0: Don't fake the hits. Be in the moment with the beat.
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1: 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Keeping you moving. This is Kenya's Kiss Jambuster.
3: Mudaiga Country Club is where, golf club, rather, that's where the traffic is at on Thika Road. Otherwise, Nairobi is looking fine. The sun is going to be out in a bit or not. Like, you know what's going to be here? And constant, it's the good vibes. Sunrise Selector Bado haijachukuliwa, so be the one to, you know, give us and set the vibe for the day. We're also catching up. Listen in for some good vibes. Who's coming up, Jere?
2: Yes, sir. Coming up this hour, we have Bad Vibes M.O. Loto B. We have Ray and David Guetta with Where's My Husband. But right now, let me slow it down for you a little with one of my favorite Kenyan artists. Here's Bridget Blue, Niwewe.
1: 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The Jambuster. Want to be cold weather? 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

0: husband getter right there. Where is my husband? It is about 22 minutes into the morning kiss. Wherever you tune in from, Tupiyesimu. We want to know what exactly you want to listen to today, as long as it's on our playlist. Sunrise Selector Haija Chukuliwa, 0711-046-100.
1: Yes, everybody needs good neighbors. And for the most part, I think I am a good neighbor.
0: Uh-huh, why?
1: So, Jana, my neighbor's cat found itself at my home.
0: Uh-huh.
1: And I haven't had a cat in a while in my house, yeah? So it was just like, it was cute. It was cute up until it was not. Because alikam uzurini likuwa, cats are supposed to eat pumpkin. I apparently had pumpkin.
0: See, they eat omena.
1: Yeah, meaning. But then pumpkin is also good for their nutrition.
0: Oh.
1: So, and weirdly enough, I never buy pumpkin in my house. So I just happen to have pumpkin kiapo.
0: Yeah.
1: Gambioni mba cheki mu lala mapema. So make sure, umekujeo paka yako. Like, by this time,
0: what time was that?
1: So she said, give me 2 hours. Okay. By this time, it was like 7 p.m. 2 hours, nikampatiadi 9. Nikona, ay, nilanza kumpigia hashiki. Nikasema, because you know, at some point, cats need to like pee and poo. Mm. And I don't have a place where she can do that. And okay. I told her, that's actually my main concern.
0: Mm.
1: You need to be home. So when she needs to do that, she's doing it in your house.
0: Asifanye huku.
1: Yeah. Ilibidi nimeipeleka tu hapo kwa msewa guest nikamwambia cheki. Eka tu hadi nibaka.
0: Wait, uliacha nini paka kwa askari?
1: Kwa sababu angekuja amepata nimedoze. 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
0: Yaani ulitupanisha paka ya watu kwa nje.
1: Siku tupanisha. 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
0: we all need neighbors like Sid.
1: No, listen.
0: Real, for real.
1: I love you know cats. Yeah, I learned my lesson with cats by the way. I am not in any capacity to take care. I like cats. I love them. But anyone who has pets, anyone who has cats especially, you know, people like to say, oh, cats are low maintenance. No, they are. And then the kind of work you do for cats is just astronomical. I think if someone can keep cats, you are ready for babies. And me, I think I've just confirmed for myself that I'm not ready.
0: Sid, you made
1: my day. I'm not ready.
0: Let's all remember to never allow Sid to have a cat. And that punish you huko kwa askari huko.
1: Sid, tupanisha. Nilimwacha tu hapo tu penye ako safe.
0: Ako safe na askari huko.
1: Na akikuja ako easily accessible. You feel me?
0: I feel you. For real. 0711-046-100. We want to catch up. How was your yesterday? Hadi leo. Umeamkaje. 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M.O.

0: vibes. 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Umwachie paka, umwambie 2 hours, you come after 4, utaipata kwa askari. Ama vipi?
1: Unajua imenishow nini? I've actually learned something about myself.
0: What?
1: You know, I used to be a people pleaser.
0: Mm-hmm.
1: And I have been freed from the shackles.
0: That has showed you that you're not a people pleaser anymore.
1: Because me before, I used to overextend. Like, ungepata, kama it was the same situation.
0: Uh-huh.
1: And I don't have a place where the cat can go and do its business.
0: Yeah.
1: I would even remove my clothes. I'd be like, okay, I'll figure it out.
0: Gozako weke paka.
1: Yeah, yeah. I used to be that kind of person.
0: Okay.
1: But the fact that I can stand in my... I first of all, I've done all I can. I've fed that cat.
0: Now, you tried. Kwanza, if you told her 2 hours, na yeah. After 2 hours, na achukui simu, amezima simu.
1: Atajazima, akamezima, ilikuwa on, but ashiki.
0: Also, alikuwa nayona.
1: I didn't text na mwambia, hey, checky, what's
0: mine? Kujia pakare, bana.
1: Yeah. So, I am so glad that I have been freed from the shackles of people pleasing.
0: We love that.
1: And you know what? Part of that is also like saying no and standing on it. Mm-hmm. And even just validating the things you want. Because a lot of the times, as a people pleaser, you are doing things to impress other people. You might not necessarily want to do something, but so you can be in good books with other people, unajipata, you are doing things that you wouldn't want to do. I've gotten to... This is 30. That's the age 30.
0: That's important, man. That's important. You gotta love you. Yeah. And make sure that you are always number one.
1: And prioritize yourself and your needs.
0: Always,
1: because your needs matter and your needs count. So if you go about your day today, prioritize yourself. Prioritize your needs. Say no and stand on it with your 10 toes on the ground.

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1: Charisma and Mandy right there with Feature with some crazy lyrics. I had to tell your wife you're with me.
2: Why is she singing to to husbands?
1: They're already crazy.
2: No. You know, let me tell you, but these vitu zuko deep. Unajamia nikisikizanga ngoma na humenga skiza msani. So mimi, kuna vitu zinye, kama si align as I won't sing along to. Like, for example, and I keep giving you reference, Ziki akona ngoma inaitangwa Swahili reggae.
1: Mm-hmm.
2: He says, I am Jaja's soldier.

0: Ogopi kusota. 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So I'm not gonna sing that line for sure. So I twist that line. I usually say, I am Jaja Soldier, Missy Wezi kusota. I do my own lyrics.
1: Yeah.
0: So I think, yeah, when I listen to some of the songs, I'm like, also of Kirangi's written it deep. It's like Young Miami, akonangomana sema. Anambia wase uiba, spend it.
1: Spend the money that you steal.
0: Yeah, like subtle messaging in the lyrics by these artists, yeah, that condition minds in certain ways.
1: Yeah.
0: Like if you really listen to the lyrics, yes.
1: Come on now, if you're tuned in, it is time for you to take over our playlist. 0711046100, time for Sunrise Selector. Hey there, how are you?
2: I'm fine, thank you. I'm checking in. This is Baroness Linda. I called yesterday. I'm calling again today.
1: Hey, yes, Linda. Karibu sana aboard the morning kiss. Sida na kusalimia. Nasema, what's up?
0: Hi.
2: It's me. Me and you are the same. Mimi na paka. No, hatuwezani.
1: Kwa nini? Unaweza acha?
2: Kwa wakati, so expensive.
1: So unasema unaweza acha hiyo paka kule kwa askari?
2: Apa, now you do the right thing. Mimi hata ningeacha ni shop inje. Wewe at least ulipeleka. Ulipeleka kwa askari. I can't tolerate cats. I love them, but they are so expensive.
0: And it's not even about expensive. It's the day-to-day of taking care of a cat.
1: Yeah, yeah.
0: It's too much. Me, the first time I had a cat, I was not ready.
2: Too much.
1: For real, I thought it was much easier than even taking care of a dog or something like that. Well, man, if you unayacha hapo, it goes, it pisses outside, it comes back.
0: It doesn't piss outside if you're living in an apartment.
1: Mm.
0: You know, if you're in the context of a home.
1: Of a home.
0: Where there's a place where they can play, that's better than an apartment. Mimi ni bachelor. So, naishi in a very controlled kind of area.
2: Yeah.
1: Mm-hmm. I get you.
2: Kate.
1: Ah, that's amazing. Thank you so much for calling.
0: Wait, Sunrise Selector. Ah. Are you going to be our Sunrise Selector?
2: Yes.
0: What song?
2: With gratitude. And I want any song with Mutoria. Any song from Mutoria, I'll be okay.
0: From Mutoria.
1: Alrighty then. That's coming up for you.

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3: Right, take a road. Let's see, take a road. Slight traffic past KU as you head on towards Githurai. That's around Kahawa Wendani. But for the most part, Thika Road is looking good up until you get to KCA University. That's where the traffic is majorly at, through Pangani. And also as you get towards Ngara, Ukingia Pale CBD, expect that. If you are on Waiyaki Way, I see slight traffic around Quick Mart Waiyaki Way. And then also, once you're past once you're past ABC, slight traffic building around Njuguna's, but nothing too major. What else, Jeremy?
4: Siku baya sana. I think watu bado wamelala. Lavington Kileleshwa is not looking bad at all. Ngong Road, not bad. Naivasha Road, not bad. Valley Road, Kukusawa. But I'll tell you what, we got you through the music that is coming up this hour. Ella May, No Angels, Tukona Tamashani, Vale wa Kardinali. And then, of course, right now, let's keep it Caribbean. Sincere, Boss Up.
0: Kiss. The Jambuster. 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

0: Boa Cardinale right there, Tamashari. It is about 5 minutes to the top of the hour, and I don't know what's making me feel nostalgic. I just started remembering all the places we used to go when we were much younger.
1: Okay.
0: And Luna Park. Oh, my days. Big shout out to you guys if you're tuned in and you remember Luna Park. Able to pick FL 0711046100.
1: What was happening at Luna Park?
0: Luna Park was just a park we used to go and just chill everybody. You'd go and find Kina Sharpa, Kina Teo rapping there.
1: Like an arboretum of sorts, what?
0: But now the latest part of it, man. You go, you find them rapping. Wengine wana pigana, wengine... It was just so lit. Luna Park, you had to be there every weekend.
1: Another place.
0: Another thing was Wacky Wednesdays. Okay. Palace Tears.
1: Okay.
0: Oh my days. That was something else. Like every Wednesday, everyone. I remember like every single person.
1: Yeah.
0: Even if you're in trouble with your parents.
1: Yeah.
0: That's the only thing you had to do.
1: Yeah.
0: Mami Wednesday, maze pole. Pole, pole.
1: Unakuwa mzuri ndio ubaiwe yo kukuja.
0: I'm a splash pale village market.
1: Uh-huh.
0: Yo. If the one time your parents actually allowed to take you there.
1: Yeah.
0: Ah, haungetoka. I used to spend the whole day there. Will you tell me, what are some of those places that you remember as a child that you'd love to come back?
1: I'm not going to lie to
0: you. Hey, kwana jamisha wazazi ama ni nini?
1: Miskwa napelekwa mahali, by the way.
0: Ulikuwa tu home?
1: Eh, most of the time nilikuwa nga nyumbani.
0: Na bado ujuku kupika. 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
1: Jere.
0: Eh, opa, ole.
1: Walai, that's your last try. That's your last, that's the last. Walai, jaribu tena. Eh, okay.
0: I'm just joking, But if it's you, did, we want to catch up with you. We want to know, what are some of those places
1: Walai
0: that you grew up as a child and you want them to come back?
1: You going
0: to
1: do me like that?
0: 0711046 100.

0: If it's happening in your life, we're talking about it. Jeremy and Sid. Jeremy and Sid. On the Morning Kiss.
1: A few weeks ago, we sold 100 tickets for 100 bob. Told people nothing. 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
1: President William Ruto is today expected to sign the 2026 finance bill into law after it was passed by the National Assembly last week. Speaking yesterday, the president praised the bill, saying it contains measures aimed at boosting key sectors of the economy, including agriculture. He also criticized opposition allied MPs who opposed the legislation, claiming they were misled by their leaders and lacked valid grounds for rejecting the bill.
2: I want to tell members of parliament, please respect the voters who voted for you. You cannot oppose a bill that brings resources to the people of Kenya. Musitumie fitina katika kujaribu kuendesha siasa yenu.
1: IPOA says three major protest events between 2024 and 2025 generated a total of 127 deaths. The authority recorded 62 deaths during the anti-finance bill protest, 27 during the June 2025 Gen Z memorial demonstrations, and 38 during the July 2025 Sabah Sabah protest. IPOA says most of the cases remain under active investigations as it seeks accountability. The government is planning to submit treaties concerning mercenaries of the Senate for ratification. Appearing before the Senate Committee on the National Security, Prime Cabinet Secretary Musalia Mudavadi stated that these measures will strengthen the nation's legal framework and help prevent Kenyans from being recruited into dangerous international conflicts.
3: We are satisfied that there's no more recruitment or enlisting to that space going on. So far, our record shows now close to 50 Kenyans have been assisted to get back home.
4: In public service.
1: Mobile money subscriptions in the country grew by 2 million during the third quarter of the 2025-2026 financial year, reaching 53.4 million accounts, according to the latest sector statistics released by the Communications Authority of Kenya. The report shows mobile money subscriptions increased from 51.4 million in the previous quarter, representing a 3.9% growth rate. The rise underscores the continued uptake of digital financial services across the country. Safaricom maintained its dominance in the mobile money market, accounting for 89.1% of total subscriptions. African giant Senegal suffered a 3-2 loss to Norway this morning to mathematically crash out of the World Cup in the group stage following a second straight loss. Marcus Holmgren gave the Norwegians a 43rd-minute lead before Erling Haaland completed a second-half brace as Ismail Yassar scored a double for the Senegalese. Also, France thrashed Iraq 3-0 in another group clash at the Philadelphia Stadium to grab their last 32 ticket. Kylian Mbappe was on target in each half while Ousmane Dembele added one. The match was suspended for over 2 hours at halftime with France leading 1-0 following heavy rains and thunderstorms. That's what's trending on Kenya's Kiss.
5: 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It's real conversations,
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0: Yes, indeed. Tunaweka mawe in this hour. Find out what that story is all about. A dilemma coming at you in this hour. And the music is absolutely amazing. Your traffic updates as well. There's also Inspector who?
1: Inspector Jezza.
0: Yeah.
1: You'll find out about that. But right now, here's BN Alikiba, Finale.

0: Cup updates with Coca-Cola, official partner of the FIFA World Cup.
1: Yes, sir, Sid, we're back right here. And I've been telling you, World Cup, World Cup, World Cup. You're going to love football at the end of the World Cup.
2: And I'm noticing something about the World Cup. Mm-hmm. It's the stories. The stories of resilience.
1: Yes.
2: It's the stories of people who are overcoming. Mm-hmm. And then so by the time they're getting those medals, it's like, oh my God, this, and I deserve.
1: It's not even like football. Mm-hmm. It's a thing that, it's like even almost war. Because you're going there for your country to support you. It's almost like war, man. You're going to stand up for your team, and there's a story of Jeremy Doku. He plays for Belgium, and he's a winger. He is an insane footballer. He's had such an amazing season. I'd say last two seasons, amazing seasons.
2: Yeah, who does he play for?
1: Belgium. Yeah. Okay. So this guy figured in the World Cup. Of course, he's been planning for the World Cup for the longest time, and he is about to get his first baby.
2: Okay.
1: And of course, that is, as a father, right now there's a Father's Day that has just petered.
2: Right.
1: It is such an important thing to stand there. And we were talking about being a present father the other day.
2: So he's decided to leave the pitch. He's decided to leave the game so that he can be there for his
1: Leave the World Cup to go and be there for his family and be there for his first child. And many people online have gone online, especially Belgians, to say like, yo, you knew the World Cup was coming. You agreed to play for the World Cup. The World Cup is such a big thing. You are representing your country. Belgium has not won in a long time. They needed Jeremy Doku there.
2: And wait, you stop telling me about what other people are saying. You, what is your opinion on this player deciding to go be there for his child's birth as opposed to playing?
1: As a human being, all right, I think it is so important for him to go and be there, especially your first child. I think that was very, very important.
2: Yeah.
1: But as a football fan, there ain't no way you're leaving your team. If that was a team that I supported, I'd be hating on him. I'd be like, why did you first accept? This baby will come at this time. Just say you may not be able to do it. But I just think the fact that he went there, the fact that he went to America, said that he was ready for it. He says that they've made adequate changes. But I don't think Jeremy Doku is an important footballer. Mm-hmm. And for someone of that importance, I feel like, hey, sometimes unaona kwa simu.
2: You know what? Mimi niliona yo story nikasema, that's a man. That's a king right there.
1: Yeah.
2: That's a father. You know, yes, show up for your family. Because, I mean, first of all, if it's your firstborn child, why wouldn't you be there?
1: That's true.
2: I mean, okay, Sawa, you'll play hundreds of games. He's even made it to the World Cup. He's been in the vicinity.
1: Yeah.
2: He's already tasted it. He knows what it's familiar. But sasa, missing your child's birth, mimi ningekuwa bibi ya huyo, ningejivunia sana. Ningesema, this is a man who prioritizes us. He prioritizes the family. That's the kind of man you want.
1: Ah, that's for sure. Amepata points for days.
2: That's
1: for
2: the kind of man you want.
1: For real.
0: World Cup updates, every unscripted moments of the FIFA World Cup.
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2: Jambuster. Right, if you're on Thika Road this morning, slight traffic from KCA University going all through Pangani and then also Ngara as you go towards Tao. Expect that traffic, man. Alafu Wasewa Kiambu Road from DCI, that's where it's at, Waiyaki Way, significantly improving. We had it around Quickmart Waiyaki Way, Ukipita ABC, and get to Safaricom House, that's where it's at. What else, Jeremy?
1: Look, better sides are starting to pick up. Peponi Road, I can see there's traffic, but it is moving. Limuru Road, as you come from Gigiri towards Madaiga, there is traffic that side, but it's moving. James Gishoro headed towards Junction Mall is starting to pick up, and on Pale outside Mudangari Police, it is also starting to pick up. But always, we got you through that traffic, so keep it with us. We have Mboso and BN coming with the power, the remix. We have the legend Chris Brown with Obvious, but right now, here's Chris Charisma, Watenda Willy, Rao.
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0: Yes, my people, all about the music, all about the conversations that we have right here on The Morning Kiss. Now, we've been talking about the World Cup, right?
1: Yes,
0: you were telling me something. See, excuse me when I watch the World Cup.
1: See, watch, like, nini kona neighbor, flani naitua Bill Messi.
0: Anasema, aje.
1: First of all,
0: wait, ati anaitua nani?
1: Anaitua Bill Messi.
0: His name?
1: Sunano ule mchezaji anaitua Messi. That's how he introduced himself to me. Ata Wi-Fi.
0: Allah.
1: Wi-Fi ke nakonga Bill Messi Wi-Fi. Sasa, jana tumepatana kwa corridor. He's like, msi wangu leo anacheza. He was so excited. I was like, hey, you guys take this thing serious.
0: Yeah. Yo, yesterday.
1: You know, and then Messi ended up winning. He
0: broke history.
1: What do you mean he broke history?
0: He made history. Let me say that again.
1: Yeah.
0: He is the highest scorer in the World Cup. And that is insane. Now, for the first time in almost my 32 years of age, I'm a Stan United fan. I love Cristiano Ronaldo.
1: Right.
0: And I can't say Messi is better than him, but I can say he's almost as good as Ronaldo, because what he did yesterday is something that I don't think anyone else might be able to do in our time.
1: Who's been in the game longer?
0: In our time. So many people have been there long.
1: No, between Messi and Ronaldo.
0: But let's say they've come up in the same.
1: Oh, yeah?
0: The
1: their peers.
0: Almost. But there's no way you can tell me that Ronaldo can ever do that. There's no way. Not playing for Portugal. There's not a chance. What Messi has done, I don't think we'll ever see in our lifetime.
1: But even what football does for men, like, I was just watching my neighbor being so excited about a game that I could not care about. What would you compare? I can't even. Because me...
0: There's nothing you can compare. That happiness, that energy that men have, there's nothing you can compare. Football is just... It's therapy. It's therapy on its own.
1: You compared football to therapy?
0: Hey, yo, you can't... I can tell you, you can have the worst day, but once your team wins, pale, the energy you get, ama once your team loses, the way it hurts you, ata breakup haizi kumiza hivyo.
1: Wait, what? Exactly.
0: Which is an abol, man. But another thing I realized about this World Cup is that people love their mothers. This World Cup, I have seen, we saw the Cape Verde goalkeeper. He couldn't have his mom come because he couldn't afford, you know, the money for the visa.
1: Mm.
0: And they brought her in and it meant so much to him.
1: Mm-hmm.
0: We got to see Haaland, who is a footballer who plays for Man City. He was wearing a shirt with his mom's name at the back and it was called Brought Haaland.
1: Mm-hmm.
0: We also saw Jonathan David, who scored the hat-trick for Canada. He lost his mom a few years ago, and as soon as he scored, every time he looked up, you know, just to remember his mom and be like, you know, this was for you.
1: See, there's a reason why that popular phrase goes, "Mama, I made it."
0: For real. Like a platform, like a World Cup, and you're just looking at your mom. I just think, wow.
1: Like, no one has shouted out to their girlfriends. Ispokuwa ule mwenye amesema, let me go to my pregnant wife. She's about to give birth. That is the king that we are.
0: Football.
1: Jeremy who? Jeremy nani?
0: Jeremy Doku.
1: Shout out to Jeremy Doku.
2: Real conversations, real reactions.
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0: Bien Bosso Power, that is the remix. It is about half an hour to 8 in the morning, wherever you tuned in from. Karibu, the morning kiss.
1: Yes, indeed. We have a new inspector in town. Tell me what that is about.
0: Now, guys, you got to keep it with me because I'm going to be telling you what's hot, where's hot, where to be on the weekend, where not to be on the weekend, what to be doing during the week. So you got to keep it right here with us on the morning kiss.
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0: Watcha say ya, it is your boy Jezza right here on Inspector Certified. Now I know every single friend group in Akonganaulem say every Monday anakuja nakusho he's broke. If an event comes during the week, yuko pale. If there's a road trip coming at the end of the week, he is there. Kani chakula, drinks, festival, he is always there. Now my question to these people are, hi pesa munatoanga wapi? My thing is, if you don't have money, mbona usikai home? Why keep showing up in different places? Your time ukona pesa ya mtu. Let's stay home. Let's love to live with each other. And I'll tell you what, Inspector out.
2: Inspector Certified. 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
3: Yo, boys and baddies, this ain't your mom's morning show.
0: As in, he's just so special, yeah? He was saying he would like Kenyans to pay him 5 million shillings. Ati ndio aoneshe sura ya huyo mtoto. Why would I pay ata shilingi moja nione mtoto wa mtu mwingine?
1: I think he said that for clout. Ata kama ni ka clout.
0: Ata angesema tumsaidie kazi. 5 million kwa mtoto.
1: Steve-o.
3: Laugh out loud. Join the buzzing conversation.
1: You know how he dread to be Rasta. That is so true, by the way. Walk on a dreading like he was in Rasta. I know you have dreadlocks, but do you subscribe to that Rastafarian lifestyle?
0: I don't. It's like a cult, Adama. They love each other, man.
1: You said
0: like
1: cult.
0: For real, man. I think Rastafarianism is like a cult. No, I love my dreads as dreads. And okay, I always say I have dreads and not Rastas.
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0: Yes, sir, my people. I just hope you're having an amazing Tuesday. We know it is that day after Monday, so it's a bit better to love. But this is the morning kiss.
1: Can I shock you?
0: Uh-huh.
1: I was looking at my Bible yesterday because, you know, I downloaded the Bible app.
0: You are reading at what?
1: I have been trying to reconnect with my Lord and Savior.
0: I love that.
1: So, you know, I was like, you know, let me download a Bible app. Mm-hmm. And then, so this Bible app also sends you notifications for verses by the hour.
0: Mm-hmm.
1: Nikafungua hiyo app. Guess what comes up?
0: Nini?
1: An ad.
0: What do you mean?
1: An advertisement.
0: Si labda wanatafuta za sadaka.
1: I mean, nikasema tulifikaje?
0: That's actually crazy.
1: How did we get to a place where even the Bible app has ads? I mean, for me, it was crazy when I downloaded my period app. It used to have ads and I found that crazy.
0: Even ads there?
1: Yes.
0: I guess there's ads everywhere now because they have to make revenue. How are they going to make money back to give back into all everything that they do? All the zile posters in atengenezo on that Bible app. There's someone, I guess, who's doing the apps. We have to pay him.
1: So now umekuwa mtetezi.
0: Anasema tu kweli mana. Watalipwaje.
1: Endelea kuwatetea.
0: Watalipwaje.
1: Even the Bible.
0: Okay, that's, yeah.
1: Now we have to get, you know, Kitambo, they used to give those to free Bibles, those to small Bibles.
0: Mm.
1: Now we have to get physical copies because you can't tell me that I am looking for John 3:16, and before I read John 3:16, I have to go through an app.
0: I guess what you mean. I know
1: that is crazy.
0: That is actually mental.
1: How did we get to this? Me, I'm wondering.
0: Crazy.
1: And then now, if it's not an ad, it's a subscription. You have to pay a subscription fee. Otherwise, you can't access some things. You cannot tell me I'll be spending money for everything.
0: Yeah, now speaking about adverts, the Gov is here and it is Tuesday. You can find it pale inside the Star. Mm-hmm. Whether you're looking, you know, for a tender, I mean, you're looking for a dream job to change your life, you can get it every single Tuesday. Now, the best thing about the Star, it is actually free.
1: Yes, indeed. Unaweza pata pale kazi, unaweza pata tender information as well. 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

0: Ni wambia ile siku mutanionesha Tyler, muniambia hui ni Tyler, mimi I'm ready to go. Uyo deva na kwanga meni murder.
1: She's fine. Ego took time.
0: My God, he took his time with her. Cause, from her music, her voice, vile anakaa, her aura. There ain't nothing bad about her.
1: Like God that day alikuwa ameshiba.
0: Aliamua, he did it again. This is the Morning Kiss. My name is Jeremy Wahome.
1: And I'm Sid Wamboi. Take us to Nigeria.
0: Nigeria. Mm-hmm. Now, I read this story of my brothers in Nigeria. Mm-hmm. And it's about this guy who has bought a house. Okay? He bought this house and he never went there. He just wanted to build a dream house for his family.
1: Right.
0: So he got this constructors, architect, nini. They went, they started building. Now, the thing is, he didn't go into that house. Akanza kuchokora nini nini. Mm-hmm. It was an old place.
1: Yeah.
0: And there was money under the construction. So as these guys in Nigeria, they came to build the place. So,
1: why are you saying Nigeria like that?
0: These guys in Nigeria, they came to build the place. So, and they found the money, right? Now my question to you, if you went to work somewhere and you found money like that.
1: Mm-hmm.
0: Now mind you, this money is not the owner's money because the money was there before he was there.
1: Right.
0: So this money, they're supposed to probably report it to the police if they are supposed to do something.
1: Report
0: right?
1: it.
0: If you found money like that, it was a lot of money. It was hundreds and hundreds of dollars, right? Will you badlisha maisha yako? You're a construction worker. Umepata hii pesa. Are you going to put some in your pocket or are you going to do the Christian thing? Na uende uambie the boss ama uende kwa police useme wajua nini tumepata pesa hapa na tungependa mtuwekee hii pesa.
1: Hata ukinipatia the Christian thing. Si wewe uache hata kama ni thao hapa kwa hii meza. Just leave 1,000 shillings.
0: Imenda.
1: On this table you see if I am going to return.
0: Hey, wacha nifiche hii laptop kidogo. Hey.
1: Listen.
0: Isiende.
1: As a Christian what?
0: I was just thinking, you know, sometimes even you pray to God every day. Unaambia Mungu utafadhali naomba leo.
1: Fungua milango.
0: Ufungue milango. 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
1: Think about it this way.
0: And then that day, maybe those guys woke up and they had no breakfast.
1: Mm-hmm.
0: Wakapatana na millions of... Mimi niliwacha nikuambia mimi.
1: Mi nachukua yo do.
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0: Wataiba hiyo pesa by the way.

0: It's like you're enriching them.
1: You're enriching
0: them. You think that money will reach to the station? It will not.
1: Wacha nikwambie, all my pockets will be full. Na ile bag nitabeba, nitabeba.
0: And let me tell you, I know the Christians. I know Christians are probably listening to us. They're like, these people are misleading the generation. Kwani amji jokes?
1: Amji jokes. 0711 046 100. What would you do with that money? Ungeipata.

0: Danny Pooper right there with a whiskey and jam, and it is playing right here on the Morning Kiss. Fanny Poops. Anyway, it is about 3 minutes to the top of the hour.
1: I'm not a pooper.
0: And I'm telling you, I'm loving today's energy. To everybody who's tuned in, big shout out to all of you for making our day. Kuna jamana itwa Jimo. Aye, it's been my day. If you're just joining us, we are talking about some Nigerians who in Nigeria, they went to build a building and they found money in that building. Now, it was a lot of money. And my question was, would you return that money to the authorities? You know, would you call the owner? Ama, you would use it to elevate your life.
1: Listen, In the US, there's this trick, yeah?
0: Yeah.
1: Apparently, it's a trick that's used by people who are human traffickers, where they target especially like petrol stations, public places where people go.
0: Mm-hmm.
1: They leave like $100 bills on the floor.
0: Mm.
1: So the trick there is that someone will see that $100 bill, and then you, when you touch that money, you're dragged, una lose consciousness. And that's how you find yourself being trafficked. So there's people who will say you need to be cautious about money that comes to you for free, right? Because ipesa mwenye kama ata Colombia, Pablo Escobar,
0: he
1: amassed
0: everywhere.
1: So much money, he started burying that money. Sasa iyo dot sema ukipata kwa shamba yako, for example. As a Christian, you have been praying for so long. But then listen, like any, maybe you're doing on a consequence. Why is it free? You know how people say that if it's free, you have to like think twice.
0: Watu ingino kuna pesa wanasahau bana.
1: Lakini mbona iko hapo? Iyo ni Illuminati.
0: Alisahau labda.
1: Iyo pesa inafanya nini in an abandoned building? You would not be suspicious.
0: I don't know, but we have Sos Peter who's tuned in and anasema, yeah. Hell no. Ati as a Christian, ikikam ni pesa hakuna cha Christianity. Ata pastors sikuizi ndio wana to auction na the same Christianity. Hala balu, we have our resident chef in here.
1: Koi.
0: Anasema Christianity aside, I mean that's manna from heaven. I'll keep it.
1: Hey, okay, someone else is on the line on the same.
0: Hi, who are we speaking to today?
2: Yeah, talking to James.
0: James, where are you tuned in from?
2: Calling from Kiambu.
0: Kiambu, sasa tunataka kukuliza, ungepata pesa leo pali unafanya kazi. Utairugesha ama what would you do?
2: As a good Christian, I'll keep it.
0: Ati ata like, good Christian,
1: I like
0: you know
1: the suspense. I like the honest.
2: You know this one thing, being a Christian is one thing.
0: Uh-huh.
2: And being a fool is another thing.
0: You're a fool for real to return that money, huh?
2: So this money, senior serikali. Eventually it ended at serikali. Yeah, but through me.
1: I am the chosen one. I love you.
2: Yes.
1: James.
2: Yes.
0: Jewo, you better.
1: Yes.
2: Just work me a pesa. I never took a serekari, but in portions. So, I'll be okay with it. Me, I'll just take it and do whatever I want to do with it.
1: James, umeni bamba, man.
0: Ah, we're to bamba, Kabisa, James. You have an amazing day. Thank you so much for keeping it Morning Kiss, bro.
1: And you know, you're not getting money for free anytime soon. That, let us just be honest. When was the last time you walked around and found money on the floor? Just, even a 20, Bob.
0: What are you acha kuangusha pesa, by the way?
1: Ataka 20, I'm
0: so not anymore, man.
1: Like, any check you. You know what you can get for free every single Tuesday, like today?
0: Mm-hmm.
1: A copy of The Star. It's free. Inside, you'll find my gov. 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Specifically today, you will get it for free. Ukiwa Chikwikma Chandarana post offices across the country. 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
0: The government has raised concern over increasing cases of political intolerance and violence across the country. Government spokesperson Isaac Morris says attacks targeting political opponents threaten national unity and undermine constitutional freedoms. Security agencies have been directed to crack down on perpetrators, with authorities warning that those behind political violence will face the full force of the law.
3: Vitendo vya vurumai na watu kwenda makanisani na kuingia kuleta vurugu, hilo sio jambo ambalo linafaa. Tunaona tunapoendelea kufika katika mwaka wa 2027, hili jambo linaendelea sana.
0: Agriculture Cabinet Secretary Mutahi Kagwe says the government has established the Kofi Board and the Kofi Training and Research Institute to revitalize the Kofi sectors and strengthen cooperatives. Speaking in Kirinyaga County, CS Kagwe said Kofi farming is only the beginning, stressing that the ultimate goal is to ensure farmers earn better incomes from their produce.
4: We must make sure that the Kenya farmer, mkulima mwenyewe, anapata pesa mfukoni. Mnajua, kahawa ni mumea, na mumea sio mwisho ya kazi.
0: Africa is increasingly positioning itself as a global partner rather than a recipient of aid. This is according to Prime Cabinet Secretary Musalia Mudavadi, who says the continent is pursuing partnerships based on trade, investment, industrialization and value addition. Speaking at Africa Day celebrations, Cabinet Secretary Musalia Mudavadi also called for faster implementation of the African Continental Free Trade Area to boost inter-African trade and economic resilience.
5: Africa is endowed with sufficient water resources to meet our basic needs while supporting agriculture, energy generation and industrialization. The challenge before us is not one of scarcity, but of governance.
0: Secondary school principals want tougher action against students involved in unrest, including removal from the NEC register and re-registration at a later date. Kesha Chiawili Kure is also proposing transferring students unwillingly to stay in boarding schools to day schools and is calling for increased capitation, saying the current 17,500 Kenyan shillings allocation is inadequate under CBC. Jeremy Doku will rejoin his teammates in Seattle this evening after being permitted to attend his son's bath. The Manchester City winger missed their 0-0 Group G draw against Iran on Sunday because of a respiratory illness, but was allowed to fly to London to support his wife. Belgium faced New Zealand on Friday in their final World Cup match and need a win after opening the tournament with two draws to avoid being eliminated before the knockout rounds. That's what's trending on Kenya's Kiss.
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7: Yes, you heard that right. It is definitely time for somebody to win 20,000 shillings. So if you're tuned in, you have 5 songs, so you have 20 seconds.
8: Yes, indeed. We're also going to talk about the Mandamano that's being planned. Is it happening this Thursday? You'll find out. Also, house helps are speaking about how you're treating them. We'll talk about that. Mombasani kuna Yamani, all that and so much more. Let's get into the music. Who's coming up, Jerry?
7: We have Happy by Diamond Platinum. We have Coco Jones. Here we go. Right now, it's Diamond Platinum's with Happy.

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3: And our contestant is ready. Hello, hello.
4: Good morning. Hello. Tata.
3: Una tusikia?
4: Yeah, nawasikia.
3: Unaitwa nani?
4: Mimi naitwa Philip Wepukulu.
2: Ati nani?
4: Philip Wepukulu.
3: Wepukulu, Mr. Philip Wepukulu.
4: Yeah, yes.
3: Unataka kushinda 20,000 bob, jamani, una deserve kupata marupurupu hapa na pale. And the only thing about this game is, unafaa kujua 5 songs within 20 seconds.
4: Iyo, si taka kidogo lakini tajaribu.
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4: Iyo ni yangu tu.
3: Wepukulu?
4: Yes.
3: Iyo si sauti yako iyo. Iyo kuna mtu amekusaidia. Yeah. Kiss FM, hello?
6: Hello.
3: Hi.
6: Niko poa, mambo Sid.
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6: Kevo kutoka Nyeri.
3: Kevo?
6: Yeah.
3: Ukishinda hizi maganji nataka uende ujispoil.
6: Eh, hata naweza kuspoil.
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6: Kwanza nitafute wewe.
3: Ehe.
6: Na mushina malomba.
3: Cheki.
6: Yes.
3: Tunacheza for 20,000 bob.
6: Yes.
3: And you have 20 seconds.
6: Yeah.
3: Your timer starts in 3, yes. 2, 1, right now. Kevin. Kevin, utakunywa uji. Kevin, utakunywa uji. Kunywa uji, bwana. Kevin. Kevin. Kiss FM, hello.
7: Hello.
3: Hi.
7: Hello, hi.
3: What's your name?
7: Hello.
3: Hi. What is your name?
7: Hi. My name is Dennis Kongo.
3: Dennis Kongo.
7: Uh-huh.
3: Kongo, you have 20 seconds to be able to figure out 5 songs to win 20,000
7: okay.
3: bob.
7: Uh-huh. Okay.
3: Are you ready?
7: Uh-huh.
3: You're ready?
7: Yes, I am.
3: Okay, your timer starts now. Okay. You have 17 seconds to go, Mr. Kongo. Shall we continue?
7: Okay,
3: yeah.
7: Oh, let me continue.
3: Right, your second song right now.

0: Kongo. 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Today we have no winner, Jeremy. It seems like people itabidi wamekunywa uji ama ni baridi.
1: Yeah, ni baridi for sure.
0: Mwende mkunywa uji mpate nguvu ya kesho. We're playing tomorrow for 20,000 bob. This week we have no winner yet. Boo.
1: Sid gets so happy Bazem can lose. Come on, guys. Come and prove Sid wrong tomorrow right here. We're going to be playing the same game. It's only 5 songs.
0: Come and lose tomorrow.
1: As in, tunachizanga izi ngoma daily.
0: Come and lose tomorrow. Come and lose on Thursday. Come and lose on Friday. Utakunywa uji. You will drink porridge.
1: Let's get back to it. Let's slow it down for you. Little.

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8: 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James Kishuru, when you're coming from Mudhangari Police all the way past Thrill Red Hill, it is bumper to bumper. But I'll tell you what, the music that we play makes the traffic, makes the drive in traffic just a bit better. We have Aiken the Legend coming up this hour with Beautiful Day. We have Yoaya Tajiri akituimbia chai ya sakumi. Lakini sahi Kelani right here. Should have never.
2: 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The Jambuster.
0: All the hits to keep you warm this chilly season.

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1: Steve.
2: Laugh out loud. Join the buzzing conversation.
1: You know how you dread to be rasta. That is so true, by the way. Walk on a dread like in rasta. I know you have dreadlocks, but do you subscribe to that Rastafarian lifestyle?
0: I don't. It's like a cult, Adama. They love each other, man.
1: You
0: it's
1: said
0: like
1: cult.
0: A
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0: For real, man. I think Rastafarianism is like a cult. No, I love my dreads as dreads. And I always say I have dreads and not rastas.
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2: 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Keeping you moving. This is Kenya's Kiss Jambuster.
0: I don't know what's going on those roads, but it is not looking good at all. Nangalia James Gishuru from about Lavington. All the way to almost Gashie, there's traffic. I don't know what's going on that road. Must be some traffic. Peponi Road as well, coming in to Muthaiga. There is traffic on that road. Lower Kibeti, the traffic is a bit. Keep it with us. It is all about the music right here. We have this hour, Dave and Thames with Rain Dance. Ben Soul, Kautamu Flani. But right now, here's Kilani with Folded.
2: Kiss.
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2: 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What?

0: song, Ben Soul, right there on the morning kiss. It is about 23 minutes into 9 in the morning. Wherever you tuned in from, Karibuni Sana, this is the morning kiss.
1: Taking a look at mpasho.to.ke because that's where what's trending is at, Jeremy, who's trending and for what reason.
0: Now, Napale, Arrow Boy, he's saying he wants a rematch with man like Shakib. And me, from what I know, ukipigwa mara moja kachini. Don't come back up because aibu ya kupigwa mara mbili mbele ya kila mtu. Man, what are you putting your wife? Is it Nadia is his wife, right?
1: Yeah.
0: What does he want to put her through? Surely.
1: Well, you know what? Let me tell you. I told you yesterday. Kenya aliona. Hajawahi ona. Unajua hajawahi ona.
0: It's honestly so sad. But you know what, man?
1: I don't know. Maybe he thought he was going to be easy.
0: I know he knew he's going to win. If you see the confidence he had, the way he was moving, alikuwa anaona Shakib atanifanya nini? Yeye ni nani?
1: A good player knows when to leave.
0: Yeah.
1: Uwezi gongwa, alafu useme you want a rematch.
0: Yes.
1: Enda ujiite mkutano.
0: Kabisa.
1: Ukae chini, you train. Because I hear the training that goes into... getting
0: crazy.
1: Ready for this game in the boxing
0: when you lose it,
1: like
0: it is insane.
1: How many months of training?
0: So it depends on you, it's all up to you how long you take. But I can tell you, first of all, ukianza ku train boxing, your arms are not used to punching something every day. So your hands huku zinauma, your knuckles are in pain every day.
1: But see, there's that buffer, that cutting.
0: Ata kama uvai nini, when even when you're hitting that punching bag, you're feeling pain. Huku it becomes sore, you have to get used to that. You have to punch. How do you get used to that? At the same time, the physical training, boxing, simchezo, every day ni cardio, burpees, nini, it is not a joke. To get in, to get fit for a boxing game, unafaa salute.
1: And you know what? These people, kwanza tomorrow, says there's a match for what, Central J, Barack Jacuzzi.
0: It's not tomorrow. Kesho is the interview. We're going to have them in here. They're going to tell us if they're ready. They're actually going to tell us by themselves how they get ready for this game.
1: I would tell Akina Arrow Boy, now go watch Akina Barack.
0: Exactly. Barack is
1: and
0: the guy
1: I'm support Akina
0: it.
1: Barack. Mm. Don't call for a rematch. Even you, Tulia Jamani.
0: Umemsikile urumani.
1: Let the memes end for this season. There's enough memes.
0: And now I can tell you, for such juicy celebrity gossip, head over to Mpasho because it always has you covered. It is completely free and you can just head over to www.mpasho.co.ke.
1: Mpasho.

0: Real conversations, yeah. Real reactions. Yeah. A little chaos.
1: Let's go.
0: Jeremy and Sid on The Morning Kiss. World Cup updates with Coca-Cola, official partner of the FIFA World Cup.
2: Mo Salah believes they have made history by becoming the first group of Egyptians to win a game at the FIFA World Cup. The seven-time African champions beat New Zealand 3-1 to register their first win in 92 years. Egypt played their first World Cup in 1934, followed by 1990, 2018, and now 2026, when they finally won their first game. They have a chance to top the group when they meet Iran on Saturday morning. Today's matches will see Portugal take on Uzbekistan at 8 p.m., England play Ghana at 11 p.m., Panama take on Croatia at 2 a.m., and DR Congo play Colombia at 5 a.m. That is the news for now. This is Eric Njiro in Mexico.
0: World Cup updates. Every unscripted moments of the FIFA World Cup.
3: Oh, what a goal!
0: All the uncanned emotions. Feel it all with Coca-Cola, official partner of the FIFA World Cup. Game ni moto, cook ni bariri.
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6: Like you heard, Kenya's number one hit station. Karibu sana aboard The Morning Kiss. Now, just in case you woke up with one of those Tuesdays, haiendi vile ulikuwa naitaka, keep it right here because of the music we about to play for you.
7: Yeah, bro. Now, TikToker Malcolm, ulewa ingine mwecheche.
6: Oh, jamaa uni mada, man.
7: Ata mi uni mada. Anasemati, people should not have kids when they are broke. Don't have many kids when you are broke. Ati, you know, tunaza ovyo ovyo. Na wewe mwenye unajua hauna kazi. Lakini unaza watoto wa kumi.
6: I can say, what I have to say about that is, watoto wa kumi yoni crazy. And if you have no job, I don't think you should get a
7: kid.
6: But being broke, and if you have a job, I think you should still get the kid, man. Life goes on.
7: It's the way. Being broke and you have a job.
6: Maisha haijafika where it's supposed to get, but you have a job. Mm-hmm. Okay, I believe that blessings that come with a kid zinakuanga kubwa.
7: Ati mtoto anakuja na sahani yake.
6: Anakuja na sahani yake.
7: Ai, wewe wacha hiyo.
6: You definitely go for that, and I think it's going to come. But if you have no job, that is different because hiyo pesa itatoka wapi?
7: Hey, mi hata kama uko na mimi kama mimi penye niko sahi.
6: Mm.
7: Mi rasina nyumba.
6: Mm-hmm.
7: Uniambia ati ni aizi.
6: Hey, Mungu anaweza kubless na nyumba.
7: Akini bless na nyumba.
6: Vitu zingine.
7: Naweza anza kufikiria. Naweza anza hata siku ni naweza anza kufikiria watu. Cause mimi I want security when I think about kids if ever that's in my cards.
6: Mm-hmm.
7: I think security. And then also I think I want to have a good dad for my kids.
6: Masai, come
7: so
6: on,
7: it has to be
6: in.
7: A man I'm married to as well. A man who's my husband.
6: What if you're dating this guy and you guys love each other? Mume date for 3 years and
7: you can see
6: he's about to do that. He's on his way there. Lakini anaona, hey, watch how he gets his kid first and life starts going on.
7: That's not what I want at all. Mimi, I'm not going to bring a child into dysfunction at all. I'd rather not have kids at all. But then dysfunction, pia ya pesa. Because people talk about your psychology, like have you worked on yourself? Lakini, hakuna kitu mbaya kama kusota na unaleta mtui. Because you start putting the frustrations into your child. You see, these parents who are stressing their kids wanawachoma, wanawafanya nini. If you go to the root cause of it, you'll find that they have pressures of, like money pressures.
6: Mm.
7: And so that's how they channel that into their kids.
6: I don't know if I believe.
7: It's
6: because
7: the truth.
6: Think about how many people, if they go with that mentality, are not going to have kids around.
7: Then don't have kids.

0: Black right there with Dolce. What it is, boy? What's up?
1: Yeah.
0: 20 minutes to the top of the hour. Now, this next one is crazy.
1: Hold on, before I tell you this next story, you know, earlier we were talking about ati kids. Even Michael Jackson, Alisema, if you can't feed a baby, ati don't have, then don't have a baby. That is the truth. Now, on to the next trending story. Jeremy.
0: My brother.
1: Mombasa.
0: My hometown.
1: Something is happening in Mombasa.
0: Hey.
1: So, I don't even know how to say it. Men are losing their private parts in Mombasa.
0: Yani zinakatwa zinaekwa pahali uzipate.
1: Which has caused such... Watu wameogopa, watu wameguaya huko Mombasani.
0: Personally, I'm terrified.
1: They are arresting a few suspects. But then, I'm just like, are they... Why? You know, why is this happening? Like... Private parts just show. Can you imagine walking in
0: what
1: your hood?
0: You
1: like you're just walking and then you stumble on something on the floor. You look at it, you see that it's human flesh. And not just human flesh, it's human body parts.
0: And you know,
1: what
0: as
1: kind
0: a man,
1: of thing is that?
0: That is, iyo ni kumaliza the whole reason of being a man.
1: Yeah.
0: And I don't want to be insensitive, but just thinking about it, man, if you did that to me, afadhali unimalize.
1: Really?
0: Because why else am I on earth? Oshani Malizia, every reason I've been put on earth. Sasa, I'm walking.
1: You know how they would do a documentary on serial killers? Let's say this is a serial killer who has made it their life mission to go chopping people's manhood. What would you call this documentary, Jeremy?
0: Ukatavu. I have no idea, but I think that is honestly worse than any other thing you could ever do.
1: And I hope authorities get to the bottom of it, because Kenyans are also asking, why is this happening? You know, so many weird things have been happening in this country, from the fires to children missing to now men's body parts. What is happening in
0: As
1: this
0: in
1: country?
0: Wale jamaa walikaa hivi wakasema twende tuanze kukata wazee.
1: Hey, yamani.
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0: himself, Marlon Jaworski, right there. It is Busy. It's playing on the number one hit station. And just in case you're wondering, it is Kiss FM.
1: Yes, indeed. Yote Tisa Kumi. Let us pray for the people in Mombasa. They are going through it.
0: Where?
1: Whatever is happening in Mombasa, I hope they will resolve. I have seen that they have been arresting suspects who, you know, are fishy.
0: Mm.
1: I wonder what is giving these people, like, what is giving
0: evidence nigani? I'm a suspect nigani. How can I look like a guy who has cut some, you know, things of people?
1: There was even, man, aki, crazy things are happening in this country. That's why we need to pray. Because the things, it's headline after headline after headline lately.
0: It's actually
1: so
0: crazy.
1: So, to Mombasa, we stand with you. Kwanza pakama Jeremy ni mmoja wenu. Kama, would you run for any position in Mombasa?
0: We'll find out one day.
1: Uanze sasa kushughulika na watu wa Mombasa leo, unaenda unauliza ni nini ina happen huku?
0: Ni lazima kwanza naenda huko soon, nitaenda nijue. I have to find out what
1: it is. Songaplay.com is where you can find us online. Click it, and you know what? It's been lovely. Thank you for keeping us company. It's time for us to say goodbye. But
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1: Kate Sidede is coming right up to give you some amazing vibes all through to your evening. And then Mwalimu Rachel, an exclusive takeover. And then Hope Nirai on the Maloko. Keep it kiss, cause guys, kiss the kiss the fam. Look down.
0: Look down.
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4: Now, Mwalimu, did you know that the dice is the oldest gaming implement that originated over 5,000 years?
5: From Roman Empire, maybe?
4: From Roman time. Tambo kabisa. And this is what they are saying.
5: Mm.
4: Okay?
5: Uh-huh.
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5: Hello?
4: So, kila sau kucheza Monopoly ni mchawi.

0: 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Be in the moment with the beat.
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3: Another day, another dollar, rather another Kenya shilling. Let me ask, it's only 10 a.m. How much money have you already spent into the morning? I am so curious to know. Give me a number. Ni fair, umelipia, maybe umelipia Wi-Fi leo, maybe sileo ndo umelipa landlord. How much money has already come out of your bank account before 10 a.m. on a Tuesday mid-morning? You're with me, Kate CDJ. Let me know that number. Call me up. Get me on WhatsApp. I'll let you know mine as well, actually. Surprisingly, we're gonna kick off the morning with a little bit of Watenda Wili. Yawatumora. Tumni mora ga chamtum is how we're kicking off our Tuesday. It's you and I till 3 p.m. I'm feeling rather pumped this morning. Atujona jua tangu jana. Sijui tatoka sangapi, but let's turn up the heat with these hits.

0: Is this a pep talk? Yes, I'll be. Is this good advice? I'll be right back with this show. I'll be right. Should we be putting in our resignation? Bridget Blue, Wagwan, Wagwan, 9 to 5. You're with me, Kate C. Deji. We have just started this job, baby girl, 10 a.m. to 3 p.m. It's you and I on Kiss. My name is Kate C. Deji. Into the morning, I want to know how much money you've already spent. This early into the day, how much money have you already spent? A significant amount? None at all? As you check in, talk to me. 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
1: Nashinda poa mami.
0: You too, my dear. Watu wa Murang'a mumesema zii, mimi bado sijapatia na pesa leo. You know what? If you can manage to get through the entire day without having spent a single cent, there's always something that will trigger money spending, transport. The minute ushatoka kwa nyumba, unajipata ukitafuta lunch. You find someone selling a chopping board in traffic, ushanunua, like... Spending money, if you can spend the entirety of today, hadi ufike nyumbani ulale kesho asubuhi uamke useme, I did not spend a single cent today. Teach us your ways, please.

0: How good does that one sound? From Malian French artist Aya Nakamura. Aya Nakamura is a big old deal out in Europe. We need to make her a big deal out here as well. She's on your number one hit music station. My name is Kate Sidiji. Speaking of big deals, you know what's the biggest deal right now, this month of June? It's the R&B tour, Haya Inaanza, soon and very soon, all the way through until we get to December. Usher and Chris Brown are going to be roaming around these North American streets, performing for audiences and fans from every corner of the world. Siji tunafika aje. And being that it is tour season for who I consider one of the greatest performers of our times, Beyonce is at number one. He definitely comes in at number two. Chris Brown is trying to get sexy for the tour.
1: Just letting y'all know, I'm over here trying to get sexy as possible for this damn tour.
0: Mm-hmm.
1: Trying to get it right.
0: Okay.
1: So shirts will be coming off this tour.
0: The shirts will be coming off.
1: Going on. Yeah. Go on, scream a little louder.
0: Scream a little louder. Chris Brown, we'd be screaming a little louder for you if you were coming to this side of the hemisphere. Chris Brown and Usher. Wouldn't it be nice to see that R&B tour come to this side of the hemisphere? You know, R&B tour officially kicks off this Friday. And since you and I were not going, let's bring the concert to KISS.

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0: Brown's Usher and Fields on Ruin. Usher, Chris Brown, 26th of June, the R&B tour begins.
1: Ruin me for everybody.
0: I'm so jealous of everybody going.
1: You ruin me for everybody.
0: Incredibly jealous, but yo, our time will come, okay? I'm one of these fine days in Tapata, Sugar Daddy, and he'll be a fuff. I said that word, Hadi, I'm choking. Rewind Selector. My name is Kate CJJ. We've got Nora checking in on my WhatsApp line as always. Good morning, Kate. Nora in the show. Kamakawa, enjoying the music. Nice to have you with us. Tuned in, Nikki, prepare breakfast for myself. Jumbo Jumbo CJJ. Another one of you checking in. Dark Sparrow. Unasema requesting Chris Beats and Yemi Alade's 911. In it till 3. That is what I like to hear. Fantastic request. And letting me know you're here till 3. Well, between now and that's 3, or between now and just the next few minutes, make sure you get your copy of the Tuesday Star Tafadhali. It's that day of the week where your Star newspaper is absolutely free. Alafu tumesema, ujitafutie kazi. Kama unatafuta kazi, or you want to transition into new work, maybe you want to take on a new role, you want to try and see if you are the perfect person for a tender, you can check them out in your MyGov pullout page after page, see what it is that is available, what kind of job vacancies are in and around government streets as well. Make that application and level up. We all know smart people read the Tuesday Star. Apa WhatsApp ni mambua ulisahau. Please read out my request today. Good morning, Kate. Cynthia from Mombasa. As always, I'm tuned in to my favorite person on radio. Happy Tuesday. Please play me Goodbye by Jason Derulo and Club Husband by T-Pain. Thank you. Happy now, Cynthia. Get into those requests next.
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0: It's Buddy Go. Tyler, Molly, we're not going anywhere. If anything, my body has just settled in nice and comfortable onto this studio chair. So it's you and I till 3 p.m. And before we get to then, there's a ridiculous story of the afternoon on the way. There's a one of these.
1: What's the big deal?
0: And of course, we get to send those dedications of the day.
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3: Okay, Chidebe.
0: Yes, sir. How are you?
3: I'm very fine. Mi kwanza nimepiga tu nimekawia ni Omedo kijana mdola nimekawia sana nimeona tu one of my best friend akona birthday na napendanga vile una surprise tu watu kiwa.
0: Oh wow, so tumpigie to wish happy birthday.
3: Of course, yes, I would really appreciate because okay. She has been there like my best friend. You are not dating, but she's one of my best friends.
0: Oh, that is beautiful.
3: And I do Erica Bill.
0: Erica.
3: Mwambia Omedo ama double O.
0: Oi, hey, double O.
3: Double O, double, yeah. Kindly, mama.
0: Karibu sana. Let's start dialing this number, please. Hello, hi, Erica.
4: Hey.
0: How are you?
4: Fine.
0: My name is Kate C. Dede. I'm calling you from Kiss FM.
4: Yeah.
0: I've been told today is your birthday. Happy birthday.
4: Thank you.
0: A special message coming from Double O. Unamjua?
4: Yes, Amesema,
0: you are a very, very good friend of his and he appreciates you a lot and wants to wish you a happy birthday. So,
4: Oh, thank you. And I really appreciate it.
0: He told me I play you a song by Iani and I know since it's your birthday, unasikia fiti.
4: Kabisa.
0: Let's get into the sounds of Tamu. Have an amazing birthday day and year ahead.
4: Thank you so much.
0: Awesome stuff. If anybody else wants to dandia that birthday dedics right there, be

going. Bring that beat back. You know what would be even better than a Chris Brown and Usher tour? Sierra Chris Brown. Come on. I don't know about you, but I was low-key losing my mind when this collaboration was announced. I waited to Lingoja. Hadi Siku Ilikuwa released. And the video was exactly what you'd expect from Sierra and Chris Brown. Choreography on point. On point. I want to put a bet. Sierra is 100% going to be on tour with Chris Brown and Usher. She's just going to be somewhere and either coming to watch or coming to perform, just part of the fiesta. She has to be included. Thank you very much. You're with me, Kate C. Diddy. We get into Fally and Wizkid on Jam. You and I, we are coming to Jam with Watua Western. Watua Kakamega. A lot of you have been asking questions into the week. Let me come and answer some of them in a few minutes.

0: Chloe Bailey, young Greta, Molly, into the almost afternoon. My name is Kate Sidiji. 4 second voice note. What could you possibly be saying in 4 quick seconds? Ebo tusikie.
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0: Hapo sawa, Sam kutoka Kisumu. Short and sweet, umetuambia uko sawa, uko wapi, wewe ni nani na uko Kiss FM. All we need to hear really, as more of you are checking in on my WhatsApp line. Hey Kate, Marianne from Malava, Kiss FM in it, hadi saa tisa. Unasema karibu Kakamega, tunawategea. Mwa, mwa. Biggest mwa right back to you, Marianne. Yes sir, yes ma'am, tunakuja Kakamega on the 10th of July. Okay, we're coming on the 26th of June, but tumebadilisha, give us a couple more days to prepare to bring you all the energy, all the action, and of course all sorts of surprises and giveaways on the way. So to answer the question, we are coming on the 10th of July. Save the date, mark your calendar. 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A couple of minutes to midday. Day. I can see the sounds of Sauti Sol on a song I can guarantee you this 2026. Have you heard the sounds of this one? How long should I wait for your love, mama? That's coming up into the hour.
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5: 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He was saying he would like Kenyans to pay him 5 million shillings. Ati ndio aoneshe sura ya huyo mtoto. 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
6: I think he said that for clout. Ata kama ni ka clout.
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The African bad girl, Tiwa Savage, has really maintained Vile Vile till, since her very, very, very, very... If you can tell me the name of Tiwa Savage's very first release, Dajua, you are a real fan. Surprise me on WhatsApp, I hear. I see how many of y'all call yourself a fan. What was Tiwa Savage's first release? I've been a fan ever since her first one and her latest one, Energy, right there with Man Like Iskaba. Shout out to One Day Cole and Mavo. You're with me. Is it Mavo on the beat? You're with me, Kate C. DJ. Priscilla is giving us the final request of the mid-morning. Hi, Kate. It's Priscilla. You're saying, kindly play for me Delusional by CB. Vile umespelio delusional. Priscilla, you're the delusional one. Uyo S libadilika kuwa T siku gani? Still makes sense. You know, the English language can be complicated. Delusional wrapping up into the afternoon. Keep it kiss.

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5: If today was a Friday, you know what we'd be saying? Ni weekendi. But hardy to forget your Friday, ni otokotu mengoja. So we might as well get comfortable into Tuesday afternoon. You're with me, Kate Sidede. Your ridiculous story of the afternoon is checking in a second because, at this rate, y'all will have to work harder to convince me to ever give birth. If you have ever gone through childbirth, I need you to move to the front and confirm the details, the scientific details I'm about to tell you next because, hey, see where's Mick?
0: Kenya's number one hit music station.

hurt you? Jason Derulo saying hurt people has a whole new context right this second as I give you your ridiculous story of the afternoon. Because if you've ever gone through childbirth, then you're out here hurting everybody that comes across your path. You're with me, Katie DJ. Hurt people, according to science and just, you know, these descriptions you get from people that have gone through childbirth, it hurts. It hurts so much, they've officially given it a pinpoint, a number, an explanation and a description for those of us that have not gone through it to just imagine what it could potentially feel like. Just know that childbirth is apparently as painful and hurts more than breaking 20 bones on your body at one time. Can you imagine? Whatever even needs to happen for even one bone to break, imagine 20 of them at the same time is still not as bad. Yeah, that's just a measure of it's worse. Childbirth is worse. Any people still want me to become a mother? Bado mnangoje ni kuwe mama nani? At this rate, mtangoja.

nataka niende nizae nikianza kulia ay ay ay. Release me, get me out of here. You guys, I'm just not ready. We got Elements LA, Joshua Baraka, and BN on Ayaya. My name is Katie Dedier. We're having a fantastic afternoon. We're only 30 minutes into it. Newlize Tena, for those that can confirm for us that have given birth, is it true childbirth hurts more than breaking 20 bones at one time? At one time. Do you know, that is profound. The things women are going through. In the name of motherhood, in the name of birth, in the name of recreation. Meanwhile, men just have to do a 1, 2, 3, and that's it. So unfair. Literally, there's just no balance. This thing called parenthood, hakuna balance. From the whole pregnancy to the childbirth to even raising the child, why is it almost 95% on the woman? By the way, muni convince. Question at 10 million shillings, Mukidi convince is going to be worth it, please. You're with me, Katie Dedier. We get into Nishinsky on Tai Chi. As you check into the afternoon, I have got so many requests to get through. My mind is kind of discombobulated. So let's get into a couple. Vibes Cartel and Shinseya, you requested Panic. It's coming up after Ashinseya. If you requested some, what's this one? Navy Kenzo as well. Let me see what I can.

0: CDG. As y'all are still chiming in on our ridiculous story of the afternoon, childbirth hurts as much as breaking 20 bones in one go. Mariano on WhatsApp on Asima. Hello, Kate. As usual, tuned in. Kindly ask those scientists. Caesarean section pain is equivalent to breaking how many bones? Between a C-section and a normal delivery. Those of you that have done it, me, I'm looking for the women that have given birth. Mukwapi, but to advise, I have had a C-section kind of a surgery before. It wasn't for childbirth. It was for other womanly problems, okay? They had to slice me up C-section style. I survived that one. Cannot be worse than actually pushing that child out of your vajayjay and going through labor pains and everything that comes with it. It's like every day I come into this studio, I'm given another reason why I have chosen to remain child-free, free. Let me keep my 20 broken bones in place.
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0: She might be pregnant from behind or pregnant from the front. We are talking to those that are the latter, please. You're with me, KTC DJ, the co-responsors. I am getting to this childbirth situation. Scientists claim that childbirth hurts more than breaking 20 bones at one time. Mariano Maruri unasema, I am 1 week, 2 days postpartum. And let me tell you, even 20 bones ni kidogo. I delivered normally with a third degree tear. Now I'm dealing with the after pain, stitches pain, ata kwenda choo ni ngumu, ongeza sleepless nights na mtoto hataki kulala, but ata upitie hizi zote, still you love your baby more than life. I'm telling you, it is baptism by fire, is what y'all are saying. Koi is saying, I'm a mom of two, both C-sections. The first one was smooth with no pain at all. The second one was ghetto. I almost questioned myself, why did I do it again? One thing for sure, I got my first and last born, period. Tuongeze, because Mwalimu Rachel mwenyewe ametuma hii voice note. Where? Ni noma.
1: Hi, Kate. Mwalimu Rachel here.
0: Yes, ma'am.
1: So I've just heard you ask about the pain that a woman goes through when she's delivering. Normal or is it C-section, whichever. Uh-huh. But let me tell you.
0: Tell us.
1: From personal experience, madam. It's not even equivalent to breaking 25 bones at a go. More like 50 bones at a go. Because you are fighting against your own body to bring forth this new life.
0: Oh.
1: And at some point you're told, don't push because you are not dilated enough. So you're feeling the urge to push. Fiber in your being is telling you, get this thing out of me. But you're being told by the doctor, it's time to push. Ha, my friend. Hey, where she working, mama? What about umejifungua? And yeah, you may not want to go back to the delivery room after your first child.
0: Oh my goodness.
1: Team one and done.
0: One and done. Mwalimu amesema siwezi make tena. Now, between Koi, between Marianne, and between Mwalimu Rachel, you've all convinced me to just not go through with it. If you find me in my 50s and I don't have a child, remember this conversation, please.

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1: Now, Mwalimu, did you know that the dice is the oldest gaming implement that originated over 5,000 years?
2: From Roman Empire, maybe?
1: From Roman time. And this is what they are saying. Okay?
2: Uh-huh.
1: And they were used in guidance for gods or predicting the future.
2: Hello.
1: So, kila sau kucheza Monopoly ni mchawi.

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1: Jamani, jamani ulinidanganya unanitumia 5k. 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
1: My oh my, I'm still holding my breath on this childbirth conversation. What's up, Mumeongezea? Baby girl, double those family planning and pray they do not fail. Is it this dire? Yani mumesema tu ni noma kunoma. Here with me, Kate Sidere, or into the afternoon. We're into another hour, and you know the question I still need to deliver.
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0: Mashani. Coming out of Wakadinali, we've got Joey Dwetfile just about to check in on my absolute favorite of tunes. Ebuskia. Hey, did you hear how he says, baby, don't worry? Baby, don't worry? Listen. Marry me, please. You're with me, Katesy Dedje. Let's get into the question of the afternoon.
1: What's the big deal?
0: If a man likes to get dressed up, okay? And I'm not talking about the dressed up, or he's always in a black and white, maybe a bit of brown, maybe a bit of navy blue kind of a palette. But a man that likes to dress up in all sorts. I was looking at a carousel of a Formula One champion, Lewis Hamilton, yesterday. And he was serving fashion. He's here serving fur. He's here wearing lace and leopard print. He's wearing sequins and all sorts of shiny material. And in the comments, people were like, I think he plays for the other side.
1: What's the big deal?
0: Just because a man likes to dress up, it means he plays for the other side. Just because somebody enjoys expressing themselves in all manners of fashionable wares, it means he's playing for the other side. What if he is?
1: What's the big deal?
0: That is none of your business. Lewis Hamilton did not go and ask you to buy him clothes, did he? If anything, he can sponsor your whole wardrobe. And your entire family and your relatives and neighbors.

0: sensational. Such a perfect word to describe this man's music, man. Breezy. My name is Kate Sidede. Mbona usemangi? Mbona usemangi Chris Brown plays for the other side?
1: What's the big deal?
0: If a man enjoys getting dressed up in all manners and styles and shapes and silhouettes and fabric choices and colors as well,
1: what's the big deal?
0: Everything that is a flamboyance does not always mean someone is gay. Just because is Steve Harvey playing for the other team? Do you know how Steve Harvey dresses? Just impeccable styling. I would say the same for a man like Bien. Bien is always wearing flared pants. You know, the last time he was in these studios, he had a zebra print shirt on as well. Tell me one more time.
1: What's the big deal?
0: If a man enjoys to get dressed up, not to just put on clothes. You know, majority of humans, we just put on clothes. There are those that get dressed up. And I always appreciate a man that puts in that extra effort. How do he even looks better than you?

0: is gonna be the case for a lot of football players because World Cup 2026. You're with me, KTCDJ. Speaking of update, we have got your World Cup update coming straight from Mexico coming up in a second. But let me just remind you how exciting World Cup is and has been. Just nail-biting penalties, you know, those last-minute goals as well. Heartbreak 1 second, pure joy the next. World Cup is a full-on emotional roller coaster, man, and Coca-Cola is in every single moment of it. This right here is your sign to open a Coke, start feeling, react in real time, go share your moments, link up with watch parties, and feel the passion of football. Because the best part of football isn't just what happens on the pitch, you know, it's how it is we experience it all together. And that is definitely what World Cup is serving. Just a communal feeling of joy and of just, you know, like I said, those heartbreaks as well. Turn it up, live it loud, and feel it all with Coca-Cola. Game ni moto, Coke ni baridi. Eric Njiru, our very own, is out in Mexico, and you're going to hear from him in a second.
1: It's 1:40.
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3: Mo Salah believes they have made history by becoming the first group of Egyptians to win a game at the FIFA World Cup. The seven-time African champions beat New Zealand 3-1 to register their first win in 92 years. Egypt played their first World Cup in 1934, followed by 1990, 2018, and now 2026, when they finally won their first game. They have a chance to top the group when they meet Iran on Saturday morning. Today's matches will see Portugal take on Uzbekistan at 8 p.m., England play Ghana at 11 p.m., Panama take on Croatia at 2 a.m., and DR Congo play Colombia at 5 a.m. That is the news for now. This is Eric Njiro in Mexico.
2: World Cup updates. Every unscripted moments of the FIFA World Cup. All the uncanned emotions. Feel it all with Coca-Cola, official partner of the FIFA World Cup. Game ni moto, cook ni bariri.

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0: You know what? It's our final hour. So bittersweet because we've had a fantastic Tuesday together since 10 a.m. Make the most of this 60 minutes to go. My name is Kate Sidede. Hope you're right. I hope uko salama. Hope haven't seen you in a hot second. But I always know 9 p.m. the Maloko show. She is serving you Kenyan hits back to back for 2 hours into the evening, into the night. I get to start you off early into the afternoon. Angry Panda is coming up, but first, Ndovuku Akisema, my work is to party. Is that not the work we've been doing all day?
1: 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My

PIC. Shout out to y'all. You've been my partner in crime right across the mid-morning into the afternoon, and we're still together. Hadi to Malise. Hadi. Hadi Mageda. My name is Kate Sidede. Tunakuja Kakamega Mukairada. 10th of July, not 26th of June. We have moved the date so that, you know, you can tell more people to just get ready. 10th of July, the Radio Africa Roadshow is coming to Western, and we're bringing the heat, we're bringing the energy, we're bringing the vibes, and we're bringing the goodies and giveaways as well. So, Sawa, into the streets and the estates and the neighborhoods of Kakamega, utatuona, usipotuona, utatuskia. The roadshow truck never comes quietly. It arrives. So again, save the date, July 10th. Get into Watendawili as we get ready to wrap it up for the afternoon. We need to recap a certain conversation we had at 12 p.m. Actually, let's do that in a few.

0: Let me tell you what got me through 2025, okay? The Wizkid album that is made in Lagos. I fell in love with it all over again in 2025. Why? Because that was the year Sidede was in the gym. Sidede was working out 4 or 5 times a week, going for my walks every single other day. And it was always Wizkid's Made in Lagos album playing on my headphones with a couple of other, you know, others. But that Made in Lagos album has a special place in my healthy heart. Niwakumbushe 30 kgs, nilipoteza 30 kgs, please. And Wizkid's Made in Lagos album made it happen. I'm just saying. You're with me, Kate Sidede. We're getting ready to wrap it up for the afternoon. Mwalimu and Exclusive are going to be checking in a second. When Mwalimu checks in, ask her, I'm going to come back and play it for you. Ask her about a conversation she jumped in on when we were having at 12 p.m. all about childbirth. Details coming up.
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0: Station. This is the Kiss Ride Komajinani DJ exclusive on my mama, Victoria Monet, playing right here on Kenya's number one hit music station. And yes, 4 minutes to the top of the hour. But before we even cross over, one Gashau, we need bodybuilder extraordinaire and celebrity boxer. Ingawa hapo kwa celebrity boxer, ndiyo kidogo ni kama vitu zilikuwa zinamshinda. And this happened over the weekend. He had a fight with one Phil. And it was a highly publicized match. Now, ikenda vinyi lienda, he was actually taken to hospital. And but the funny thing of why I wanted to bring it up again is because yesterday he had an interview palivo kwa Obina TV, and he decided, let me narrate to you what mimi I remember or what I know. And this is just a snippet of that interview, akieza kuongea from what he knows about the fight on Saturday.
1: Wacha ni kuambie sasa vile story ilikuwa. 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
1: 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Oxygen very low. Maana hiyo condition inaitwa hypoxia hiyo. Mwili yako too much activity, too much muscle. 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
2: oxygenizing kwa muscle zote sasa hiyo
1: haitoshi, haitoshi.
2: Yeah.
1: Too much adrenaline. The oxygen was not getting in. Unajua ukiona hiyo brain ina zimanga switch zote.
2: Yeah,
1: oxygen. So my body gave up on its behalf. Niliona huyu jamaa anasimama tu anaendelea kupigana na hata ajui yako wapi.
0: Now, listen, first of all, I want to say a big, big, big shout out to one Gashau just for coming out and actually laughing at himself. You know, many times, mtu unaanzaga kuona, oh, labda ni aibu. Ameweza kuja aka explain, akasema, listen, mimi ndio mnaona nilikuwa napigana, sijui round 5 na 6, sijui na round 4, 5 na 6. Sikuwa hapo, mwili yangu, yani nilikuwa autopilot. And the fact that he can actually laugh at himself, even when everyone else was thinking, oh, I've failed, manzi anezaji kutandikwa, it just shows the character of the person. So for that, by the Gashau, kudos manzi. And pali yuko, by the lazima tutafute Gashau tumlete hapa hivi kwa Kiss Drive. Ndonge na mwalimu, tumsacha kuja hapa, tupatie your story vizuri, alright? So big, big shout out. If you have any comments, neza ntumia hapa hivi ona WhatsApp line 0702946100. Nataka tuingie into the next hour with the news. Keep it locked.
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6: I'm Tony Ngala. Organizers of the 25th anniversary protest have urged police officers to wear official uniforms to help distinguish them from criminals and other unauthorized individuals. Speaking to the media, the group say they plan to use body cameras and drones to document any incident of potential rights violations during the demonstrations. They also called on the public to show solidarity, stressing that peaceful protest and commemoration are constitutional rights. The high rate of HIV infections, particularly among young people, could be driving the resurgence of other sexual transmitted infections in the country, including syphilis. Gynecologist John Ongech says targeted prevention strategies are needed to curb the trend and protect at-risk populations. Now, traders in Nakuru have urged lawmakers to hold an open forum across the country before advancing the Tobacco Control Amendment Bill. Speaking through Bars, Hotels and Liquor Traders Association of Kenya, the traders say decisions affecting thousands of businesses should be informed by wider stake input. They maintain they are ready to engage the parliament in good faith but want concerns to be reflected in the final legislation. Leaders at the Innovate for Cities Conference in Nairobi have called for stronger partnerships among governments, scientists, businesses and communities to tackle climate change. The three-day conference has brought together mayors, urban planners and policymakers to discuss sustainable urban solutions. Speakers emphasized science-based action and investment in resilient infrastructure, warning that rising temperatures pose increasing risk to cities as Africa's rapidly growing urban population places greater pressure on resource and services. And in the world of sports, Manchester City striker Erling Haaland says he's happy to have helped his country reach the second round in the World Cup after many years. Haaland, who has scored 4 goals, is among the Golden Boot contenders alongside France's Kylian Mbappe, who has 4 goals, and Lionel Messi, who's on 5 after 2 games. Norway battled France in their last Group I, next with the top spot at stake. And that's what's trending on Kenya's Kiss. I'm Tony Ngala.
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0: Barubaru playing right here, 12 minutes past 4 o'clock, Kautamu Fulani. And I'm just here to remind you that every Tuesday you can get a free copy of the Star newspaper that includes the MyGov Insight. Now remember, the MyGov is a reliable source of factual news about the government, featuring stories from various ministries and announcements. Come on, Mtuambo, could you hustle on a tafta tender pale ifo? Then make sure every Tuesday there are over 100,000 free copies of the Star with the MyGov Insight. While this will actually save you money, and as you get informed, remember you can get the Star pale available at Huduma Centers, post offices, newspaper vendors, Quick Mart, Chandarana, supermarkets, Chicken Inn, Pizza Inn, Creamy Inn, yani wewe ndio kujitafutia, public libraries, and in the streets in major cities and towns. Remember, you can also get access to MyGov online palevo at thestar.co.ke or mgazeti.com. Remember, smart people read the Tuesday Star. Now, I don't know how many smart people are there in Mombasa, because you know, Mombasa is the only town where stories zingine zinatokelezianga and you're just like, tukue serious, tukue too serious kidogo. Now, there's this story that has been on social media. I've been seeing it from over the weekend, whereby wanasema pale Bamburi Mwisho, eti inasemekana watu wanapoteza sehemu zao za siri. And I don't know how this is happening. I've seen different stories online. It is juu kuna dada akikuja akushike bega, and then your gear just disappears. 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As a man, you have your car and you have your gear. Hasa imagine mtu tu eti anakuja na kushika bega, eti gear ina disappear. Ama anakupigia simu eti you're called by a random number, alafu unaulizwa bado iko. Na ukiuliza nini, eti hivyo ndo simu yako ya siri ina disappear. Listen, can we be serious as Kenyans? Tuko na vitu mingi sana za kufikiria kwa hii nchi, rather than kuanza kufikiria hizi stories za sijui sehemu nyeti ama sehemu za siri kudisappear. Now, I went and did my research, okay? Because I was wondering, where does this story just come up from? And apparently this story is not new to just Kenya. I'm looking as far as 2 months back. This story started in Tanzania, okay? And there were even people who were arrested for spreading false news. Na hiyo ni komana, nasema this was watu ambao walifungwa. Over 100 people were arrested kwa sababu ya kudai kupotea kwa nyeti zao, okay? So, I need us to be serious as a country. Easy story ni room, unless, kuko na evidence kwa kalatas. Mtu ambaye amepoteza simu yake ya siri na amekuja akajitokeza akasema, because I saw someone, there's some few ladies ambao they were almost being lynched because of this story that is in Mombasa. Okay, now I've just checked the story 2 months ago. This was the same story in Tanzania, Dar es Salaam, Dodoma. I don't know what the correlation is. I don't know if it is just something that ni watu wa pwani na mambo yao. You know, Mombasa is the only place mtu atakwambia nilikuwa natembea paka ikaniambia nisikanyage, ikasema inaitwa Abdalla, ikakimbia kwa maji, ikakuwa mermaid, ikaenda ikavuka ikaswim hiyo side nyingine, ikatoka huko ikaenda kugongea mlango ya Joho. 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
1: For even more tea and what's trending, now on the Morning Kiss. Yo, boys and baddies, this ain't your mom's morning show.
2: He's just so special, yeah. He was saying he would like Kenyans to pay him 5 million shillings. Ati ndio aoneshe sura ya huyo mtoto. Why would I pay ata shilingi moja nione mtoto wa mtu mwingine?
3: I think he said that for clout. Ata kama ni ka clout.
2: Ata angesema tumsaidie kazi. 5 million kwa mtoto.
3: Steve-o.
1: Laugh out loud, join the buzzing conversation.
3: You know happy dread to be Rasta. That is so true, by the way. Work on a dread like anyone sees Rasta. I know you have dreadlocks, but do you subscribe to that Rastafarian lifestyle?
2: I don't. It's like a cult, Adama. They love each other, man.
3: You
2: it's
3: said
2: like
3: cult.
2: A
3: cult.
2: For real, man, I think Rastafarianism is like a cult. No, I love my dreads as dreads. And okay, I always say I have dreads and not Rastas.
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1: 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This is Kenya's Kiss Jambuster.
0: Oh yes, time to take a look at the traffic situation on the roads of Nairobi. James Yishuru from Lavington heading towards past Muthangari Police Station, coming towards ABC. Expect some traffic delays right there. Nikiangalia Kingara Road, this is if you're coming from Upande wa Gitanga Road Junction heading towards the Junction Mall. Expect heavy traffic at the moment pale kwa Kamlima. Nikiangalia, this is Olengrune Road. If you're coming from roundabout here, St. Austin's Lavington coming towards Kileleshwa, expect heavy traffic kwa sasa. Sangong Road Prestige, a little bit of traffic, especially kama unatoka upande wa Kibera, utopatana na hiyo barabara imeshikana. If you're getting into town via Mudhurwa, yes, Landis Road looking quite clear. Ngara into the CBD via Globe Cinema Roundabout imeshikana kwa sasa. I can see heavy traffic on Kiambu Road. This is ukiona pita huku DCI, just after DCI, inashikana mbako ufiki upande wa Ridgeways Mall. Heavy traffic at the moment. Outer Ring Road getting onto Thika Road is going to be quite slow at the moment, a little bit of traffic. I'm going to be giving you more updates later, but if you see any incident or accident, remember on our WhatsApp line, that is 0702-946-100.
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1: World Cup updates with Coca-Cola, official partner of the FIFA World Cup.
2: Mo Salah believes they have made history by becoming the first group of Egyptians to win a game at the FIFA World Cup. The seven-time African champions beat New Zealand 3-1 to register their first win in 92 years. Egypt played their first World Cup in 1934, followed by 1990, 2018, and now 2026 when they finally won their first game. They have a chance to top the group when they meet Iran on Saturday morning. Today's matches will see Portugal take on Uzbekistan at 8 p.m., England play Ghana at 11 p.m., Panama take on Croatia at 2 a.m., and DR Congo play Colombia at 5 a.m. That is the news for now. This is Eric Njiro in Mexico.
1: World Cup updates. Every unscripted moments of the FIFA World Cup.
3: Oh, what a goal!
1: 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Feel it all with Coca-Cola, official partner of the FIFA World Cup. Game ni moto, cook ni bariri.
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the one and only Bruno Mars. 35 minutes past 4 o'clock, you're locked into Kenya's number one hit music station. And yes, we are here. And before we even continue real quick, just a reminder, okay? And this is about the star, the Tuesday star with the MyGov insert. Now, remember, you can unlock a world of opportunities within the pages of the Tuesday star that you will find the MyGov pullout palindani. It is packed with job opportunities, tenders, and so much for more. 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Remember, smart people read the Tuesday Star. Now, real quick, nimeza kupata hapa hivi message moja hapa hivi, and I'm actually going to just go through it. It's actually a phone call that is a very long phone call, so itabidi ni ketie vizuri, but I was asking you, hii story ambayo imeanza kuchipuka pale on social media, I saw it on our local dailies over the weekend, kwamba Mombasa watu wanapotezewa sehemu zao za siri, mara siju kuna watu wanakuja wanakuombea and then it just disappear ama inarudi ndani, wengine wanasema siju kiguzu wa bega, wengine wanasema if you get a phone call ulizwe bado iko and then useme nini, immediately your manhood disappears. And this is just for the men, and I'm trying to figure out, is it a real story, is it just a easy story za Mombasa? Because again, I've told you, I've checked and I've seen in Dar es Salaam there was actually something like that in Tanzania, and people actually arrested for spreading this for spreading false stories. Okay, so I don't know if you hear in Mombasa it's the same case, because I know over the weekend mpaka kuna watu karibu wachomwe, and I'm still trying to figure out what is happening. If you have any information, unaweza nitumia message hapa hivi 0702946100. Kwa sasa hebu tukunywe chai ya chai, nani chai ya sakumi kwanza.

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1: When my little Rachel and exclusive enter the building, it's fire. Yeah.
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3: Kitambo ilikuwa orange.
2: Ay.
3: Juya baba.
2: Understandably so.
3: Lakini I'm a red.
2: Red? Are you for real?
3: Red is my favorite.
2: Oh, it's my favorite as well. Mm. It used to be purple when I was much younger and a princess.
3: Yeah, yes,
2: I'm a grown woman.
3: Yeah, yes,
2: I haven't seen, I've gone through the fire.
3: Wana hii princess, hii fairy tale,
2: I was.

0: expecting. Wacha tuone sasa kama the GOAT Ronaldo is also going to be able to open his scoring debut in this World Cup. And I don't understand why all of a sudden World Cup is now about goals. Yani sasa mnataka tu kuifanya ni mambo ya oh, Haaland amefunga. Tuangalie team, tuangalie team. Mashabiki sisi ndio tunaumia.
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2: Why is the Star Kenya's biggest newspaper? 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And why is the Star Kenya's boldest newspaper? 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Grab a copy of the new, boldly reimagined and revamped Star newspaper. Because smart people read the Star.
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4: I'm Tony Ngala. Former Deputy President Rigathi Gachagua has urged Gen Z activists to stay away from the planned June 25th commemorative protest, warning that the demonstrations could turn into violent, resulting in the loss of life. Speaking amid preparations for the nationwide events at Wamunyoro, Gachagua said he had received credible information suggesting possible attempts to disrupt the gatherings. He also urged protesters that through voting in 2027 general elections will be the safest way of removing the president. Members of Parliament have raised concerns over the increasing cases of insecurity affecting children across the country. The lawmakers called on security agencies from the grassroots to the national level to strengthen measures aimed to protecting minors. They decreed the rising of brutal child killings, defilement cases and other forms of abuse. The members of Parliament also urged the relevant parliamentary committees to work closely with the stakeholders to address the problem, ensuring safety and well-being of the children. Young people are being urged to move beyond online activism and to take a more active role in shaping Kenya's political future. Political analyst Calvin Muga says meaningful influence requires participation in governance processes, including joining political parties, contesting leadership positions, and organizing round clear agendas. He adds that strategic planning, mobilization, and sustained civic engagement will be critical in translating youth voices into lasting political impact. The Kenya Conference of Catholic Bishops has called for urgent dialogue, stakeholders' forums and parental involvement to address the wave of violent unrest and arson in Kenyan schools. The bishop view the crisis as a moral emergency and are advocating for collaborative grassroots solutions. They have also blamed the erosion of family values for the vice, urging parents to take more active role in guiding the children's moral upbringing. Community reception of individuals post-rehab is often defined with stigma and misunderstanding. Freddy Komboko, an outpatient recovering from binge drinking, highlights that society often views rehabilitation as a moral failure rather than progress. This stigma fuels isolation and hinders successful reintegration. Okombo urges the community to replace prejudice with compassion, arguing that true support and acceptance are essential in dismantling these barriers and enabling sustainable healing for those striving for change. And in the world of sports, Harambee Stars goalkeeper Brian Bwire has completed a move to South Africa side Chipa United after leaving Polokwane. The Kenyan shortstopper joins Chipa as a replacement for Nigerian international Stanley Nobali, who departed the club in January. Bwire had been lined with a return to KPLC after FC Leopards chasing his signature. Bwire left Polokwane after falling out with the management over contract renewal talks and decided to switch to Chipa United. And that's what's trending on Kenya's KISS. I'm Tony Ngala.
1: KISS, Kenya's number one hit music station.

0: ta main. Oh yeah, que t'es là. Oh yeah, que.
1: Hey yo, I'm the

0: City Boys by Burna Boy bring us to 10 minutes past 5 o'clock. And yes, we are in that third hour. Na unajua kila mtu anakujaga Nairobi, umekuja kutafuta. You're in the city, you're hustling. And we all start our financial journeys from different points, okay? Some of us step into our first jobs. Others take that bold leap into entrepreneurship. And many simply finding our way through life's changing seasons. Along the way, there are lessons, setbacks, small wins, sometimes defining moments that shape how we go. And those chapters unfold, there's need for steady and trusted financial partnerships that becomes clear. All right, now someone who understands where we've been and help us to know where we are going. Kama wewe ni mtu ambaye unataka kuingia into biashara, you have to have a partner ambaye atakuexplainia vizuri easy mambo za loans and how you can keep your books and how to balance your books and how to even now be able to apply for even more as you grow your business. 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And this is why Stanbic Bank stands with you at each step, helping you to save better, invest wisely, and grow steadily. 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Lazima uanze kufikiria mbele, hii mshahara ambayo naingia. How am I going to utilize it? How am I going to look into the future and say, you know what, 5 years from now, nataka kuwa nimeweza kununua gari. Maybe 10 years from now, nataka kuwa nimeweza kununua kanyumba ama kujenga kanyumba. You know, we all have different targets. Kuna wale wanasema, you know what, I just got married. Biashara yangu ndio ina nawiri. In the next 3-4 years, I want to start my own family. So how will that partnership help me? And that is why we are telling you it's very important to visit your Stanbic Bank today for such help. All right, kiendelea hapa hivi namuona Mandy akisema zetu zetu pamoja na Saru. Keep it locked to Kiss 100.
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Oh yes, Abburukanga Kolo Blue playing right here on Kenya's number one hit music station. And just a reminder, the life is a journey of growth and so is your financial story. Now, from your first paycheck to expanding a business to raising a family or even planning for years ahead, kuna watu ambao wanaanzaga kazi tu hivi na wanaanza kufikiria about retirement. Ama mtu ambaye anapatiwa kazi yake ya kwanza ashaanza kufikiria, I need to buy my first car, I need to buy that piece of land or to develop that piece of land. 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And that is why tunakati kiuliza, we always want to find out with Mwalimu where you are in your financial journey and what steps you are taking or what you'd like steps you'd like to take to make sure that unaeza kujiendeleza. Maybe it's that fast jobo and you're thinking of buying that fast car, or maybe you just got married, you have a family, a young family, and you're already thinking up in the next 3-4 years kutakuwa na mambo ya school fees and all that, and you need someone who will help you plan accordingly. And for that, Stanbic is saying, for you to tell us where you are in your financial journey and the steps that you're making to make sure that umejipanga, we are going to be giving you 3,000 Kenya shillings. Yes, 3,000 Kenya shillings. And all you need to do is call me up on our line 0711-046-100 tuweze kuwasiliana na wewe, and then whoever gets that 3,000 bob, at least anakuwa in the right direction as you plan your financial future. What about now? I can see Loyal Chella coming right up right here on Kiss FM. This.

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1: When my little Rachel and exclusive enter the building, it's fire. 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
2: I don't know why. 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
3: just keep on keeping on.
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3: Tunasuma
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1: Hey you. Yes you. Word on the street is there's a new flavor in town and it's giving boss babe energy. It's the bold new Smirnoff Ice Raspberry Twist. Pink but with a berry wild side. Sweet with vibes that just hit different. This one's for the women who know that life's just full of twists. Some days blur, others sparkle. And that's okay. We still show up and turn every twist into our own story. So, if you're about your glow and the good vibes, guess what? You're in to bold moves, friendships, and flavor that understands you.
2: Grab the new Smirnoff Ice Raspberry Twist today. 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

0: That is a powerhouse trio, Mboso, Bien, and Calligraph Jones, playing right here on Kenya's number one hit music station. A big, big shout out to you who is locked in. Kama kawaida, right about now, we were talking about your financial journey and where exactly you are in your financial journey, and just looking at what you need to do and that partner you need to have, so that kumanisha mambo yako imeenda sawa. And I've told you, the only partner you need is a Stanbic Bank, who have been working with Kenyans kutoka kitambo paka saizi, and they say they'll continue working with you in that financial journey. And for 3,000 bob, all you needed to do is call me up on our WhatsApp line or on our line 0711-046-100. Nanaona simu inaingia. Kiss FM, hello.
1: Hello, excuse me.
0: Yes, who am I speaking to?
1: You're speaking to Isaac.
0: Isaac nani?
1: Isaac, I'm calling you from Eldoret.
0: Isaac from Eldoret, tell me, where are you in your financial journey, and what steps are you looking forward to? What steps are you making so that your future is better?
1: I'm an advocate recently admitted.
0: You're an advocate.
1: And I recently got my first job.
0: Okay.
1: And I'm thinking now opening my own firm in the near future, that is the real forever.
0: Yes.
1: And I'm also part of my family as well. Yes, I have to keep my finances on track.
0: Oh yes, you have
1: to
0: keep
1: firm that you are strong to get across now.
0: Ukishaanza kuangalia mambo ya school fees, ninini, and all that.
1: Yes,
0: taki kuajiriwa
1: forever. I need to have my own firm.
0: Utaki kuajiriwa forever. No one ever wants to work for you. You want to be your own boss.
1: Yeah, you need to have your own going.
0: All right, that is amazing. And I'm hoping that you will get to plan yourself weza kujipanga, and in the near future, we're going to be having a different success story. Sindio?
1: Yes.
0: Oh, yes. And for that, I'm going to be giving you 3,000 shillings, all courtesy of Stanbic Bank. And a congratulations to you. Make sure you visit your nearest Stanbic branch so that at least waweze kupatia that financial advice that you may need. Sindio? That is awesome. That Isaac Koech, thank you so much. I have your information. And one more time, congratulations, and I'm hoping that you succeed in your financial journey, and also keep on listening to KISS.
1: Definitely, I listen to you all the time.
0: Thank you very much.
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Jones, featuring Nyashinski. 15 minutes to the top of the hour, and yes, nakuambia kitu inakusho usi risk. Now, I'm going to talk about something that many people take in different ways, and kuna wale watasema, oh, you're a sellout, oh, you're a mole, oh, umelepwa, oh, because media, this is the thing, and it's all about risking, okay? I need us to keep on understanding we don't live in an ideal world, okay? We do not live in an ideal world. So as much as you might want things to be ideal and run the way we think they should run, we live in a world that is not ideal. And this is why I'm saying this. On Thursday, there's going to be a peaceful march. That is what some quarters are calling it. Peaceful march in remembrance of the Gen Z protest of 2024. Okay? On one side, watu wamesema, we are going to come out, we want to carry our flags, we want to bring flowers, and we want to be able to go and lay these flowers at the steps of parliament where we lost our Gen Zs, which is well within their rights. And these are constitutional given rights to them. In an ideal world, they should be able to assemble, gather, and walk peacefully to where this peaceful protest will end, and they lay their wreaths and their flowers, and then they go home. Now, the government on one side is saying,

0: Yeah, every near miss, every we were robbed moment matters. Watu wangu wa Kristiano, mnasikia leo siku. So whenever you are watching, or rather wherever you are watching from, don't hold back. Because with Coca-Cola, you're not just watching the game, you're here to feel it all. Remember, feel the game. Game ni moto, na Coke ni baridi.
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3: I'm Tony Ngala. President William Ruto has signed the Finance Bill 2026 into law. The government says the law aims to improve tax administration and make revenue collections more effective without introducing new taxes such as mobile money charges or land levies. The president also signed the Supplementary Appropriation Bill 2026-2027 and the Food and Feed Safety Bill into law. The compensation process for victims of protest-related violations has officially begun, covering 348 people affected between 2013 and 2025. Chairperson Makau Mutua says 115 families who lost their loved ones will each receive 3 million Kenya shillings, while victims with severe injuries and aggravated sexual offences will receive 1 million Kenya shillings each. Other beneficiaries will receive compensation based on the nature of their injuries or losses under the reparations program. New HIV infections in Kenya have declined significantly over the last 13 years, dropping from 101,448 cases in 2013 to 13,936 in 2026, according to the data from the National Endemic Disease Control Council. The council says the trend reflects sustainable national progress in HIV prevention and control efforts. National Endemic Disease Control Council notes that adults continue to account for the majority of new infections, while cases among children remain comparatively low. Despite slight increases recorded in 2021 and 2025, the overall trajectory has remained downward, signaling long-term gains in the national response to HIV and AIDS. Financial technology company Numida has officially launched its Kenya operations, introducing a premium lending model targeting established small and medium-sized businesses. The firm says it will offer loan decisions within 24 hours and personalized support through dedicated relationship officers. Numida aims to serve entrepreneurs within monthly revenues of at least 300 Kenya shillings, addressing financial gaps by combining digital lending with relation-based services to support sustainable businesses.
4: There's a lot of ambition in Kenya, strong businesses that don't have the right financial partner. So it's often really difficult for MSMEs to access funding because of the requirements. And our product makes it very easy to access.
3: And in the world of sport, Portugal will be seeking their first win at the ongoing 2026 World Cup when the battle is a big stand in the NRG Stadium in Houston at 8 p.m. tonight. The Portuguese drew 1-1 with DR Congo in their opener last week, with Cristiano Ronaldo eyeing his first goal. Meanwhile, England will be up against Ghana at 11 p.m. with both sides seeking maximum points to move into the second round, Group K. Panama will battle Croatia tomorrow at 2 a.m. before DR Congo welcomes Colombia at 5 a.m. And that's the news hour. I'm Tony Ngala.
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0: Kenya's number one hit music station. That was Major and Fik for Mika. Siaka, Siaka, Siaka are playing right here on Kenya's number one hit music station. Now listen, I know Kakamega, you have been waiting and you just have to wait just a little bit longer, but the Radio Africa Roadshow is still coming. All we did was just ask for a little bit more time to jipange. Biokama tuna come through, we make sure we come through correct. Now this 10th of July 2026, you're going to be bringing in the heat to Western Kenya, from the streets to the estates to the vichochoros to the chuom pale kwa mto. You can expect big energy, great music and surprises all day long. We're going to be taking over Kakamega with live entertainment, giveaways and unbeatable connection that only we can deliver. So what I need you to do is save that date. Nimekuambia nilini 10th of July na usibanduke. And because mimi ni mtu wa mipango, I'm still here to plug you in. I know maybe you've seen on our social medias pale kwenye Mpasho, labda kwenye Kiss, so in handles at Radio Africa, and you're wondering what is the agave affair. Well, I am going to be giving you the answer on Saturday, the 25th of July. 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You already know you have to keep it locked to Kiss 100. I have some amazing music. Justin Bieber coming up on your way. Sean MMG as well. 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
4: Steve, what's up, Baba? As in, he's just so special, yeah? He was saying he would like Kenyans to pay him 5 million shillings. Ati ndio aoneshe sura ya huyo mtoto. Why would I pay ata shilingi moja nione mtoto wa mtu mwingine?
5: I think he said that for clout. Ata kama ni ka clout.
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8: 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I'm still recovering.

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0: 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Now, just a reminder that World Tequila Day deserves a proper celebration, and that is why on the 25th of July, KICC is going to be hosting the Agave Affair, Nairobi's first premium tequila experience. 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Remember, this is happening on the 25th of July. Lakini tukileta hapa karibu, this is on the 10th of July. Where are we going to be going to? Tutakuwa tunaingia Kakamega as Radio Africa brings you that road show that you have been waiting for. Now, there's going to be a lot of entertainment, a lot of giveaways, and unbeatable connection that only we can deliver. So you need to save the date. Wana waingo, khanyan siranji, khabandubosi, ya 10th of July. Radio Africa Roadshow in Kakamega. You don't want to miss up on this one. Wacha tulipelipe madeni kidogo, alafu namuona Ben Soul, Vic West coming through, Ekansema, Haila, and as well Nyashinski right here on the Kiss Drive.
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Crime. Oh yes, Nyashinski with a partner in crime playing right here on Kenya's number one hit music station. Now, before I love you and leave you, I came across a story Palevo on social media that made me chuckle just a little bit. And this is happening here in the 254, where more and more ladies, especially career women, women in the workplace, wameenda wanajinunulia pete. Okay? Wanajinunulia pete, wanafanya nini? Wanavaa. And the reason why that they are buying these rings and wearing them to assume, or rather to make you assume that they are married, is because they want unwanted advances from men. Kuna wanaume wanawasumbua, mtu akimwangalia mkoone anaona ana pete, then anaamua kumpursue. Now, I understand the frustration sometimes it comes, and ladies, you are within your rights to say no to anyone you don't want to talk to. But I need you to understand that forbidden fruit sa zingine inakuwaga ndiyo tamu sana. Ladies, there are people, their sole mission is to go after a forbidden fruit. The moment anaona kwanza eti umeeka pete, damu yake inachemka. 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So sa zingine, yes, umeeka pete, but imagine sasa ndiyo unawa attract. 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Think about it. I understand, yes, kuna wale wanasumbua. You know, they usually say there's a very small line between flirting and harassment. Kuna ule utaona na kusumbua hata hiyo pete unatoa. 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But I just saw it and I was like, we, tumefika hapo. 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

0: It's 6:39.
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0: Big shout out and thank you so much for keeping it locked right here on Mwalimu Rachel and exclusive on Kiss FM. Nataka nikupende na nikuache because I can see masaa zinakimbia kimbia and I'm about to be making way for one Hope Nyarwai just to continue with our top 20 countdown and my local show. Mwalimu is going to be joining us tomorrow kama kawaida from 3 p.m. Thank you so much again for being here with me, for the messages, for the phone calls, for vibing with me. Leo mmekuwa co-host wangu, lakini tunasema we can do better next time. Kwanza hizo ma voice no ningetaka zikuwe zaidi, but you know I understand and I am okay with you just listening and vibing with me kama da each and every weekday from 3 to 7. We either drive you home or drive you crazy, na kwa sababu mwalimu yuko hapa kupatia kiss, mimi napata tu kimunju.
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0: most wanted. Today's hits as voted by Kenyans.
1: Already a very good evening to you. Thank you so very much for tuning in. My name is Hope Nyavrai. We're going to be counting down 20 of the biggest hits in the 254 as voted by you right here on the Kenya's Most Wanted. Stick around to find out if your favorite song has made the cut. Now getting us started at number 20, making a comeback, Joshua Baraka teaming up with Shinsia and Axon, Morocco, the remix.
0: Kenya's Most Wanted, number 20. Mm-hmm.

0: All right. Unfortunately, one of our droppers today falling from number 13. Sean Paul teaming up with Stark Ashley, ready for the ride on your number one hit music station, Kiss FM. My name is Hope Nyavroy. And speaking of, I am not ready to have children. I was babysitting for a very close girlfriend of mine today. And, you know, the more I stayed with this little person, the more I was like, oh, my God, I do not think I am equipped to handle tiny human beings. And I couldn't wait for my friend to come and pick her child up. I was like, please come. I am tired. Oh, my goodness. All right. We are counting down 20 of the biggest hits in the 254 as voted by you right here on the Kenya's Most Wanted. Good evening. I do want to know that you are listening. Feel free to check in on the WhatsApp. Now, coming in at number 18, making a comeback, here's Dave teaming up with Thames on Rain Dance.
1: 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Kiss, Kenya's Most Wanted. Number 18.

0: All right, making a comeback. It is the official song for the FIFA World Cup 2026. Shakira teaming up with Burna Boy, Die Die on your number one hit music station. Kiss the Fam. My name is Hope Nyavroy. Now, speaking of 8 p.m. today, Portugal is going to be playing Uzbekistan. I really hope I have pronounced that right. At 11 p.m., England is going to be playing Ghana. None of those are my teams, so I really couldn't care less. What teams are you supporting? My teams are Argentina and Brazil, so I'm really looking forward to either of those teams playing, but for now, not really interested. Let's get back into the countdown at 20 of the biggest hits in the 254 as voted by you right here on the Kenya's Most Wanted. We're just about to get into the top 15, but before that, I got to give you the brand new one for the day. This is an absolute jam. Sedo teaming up with Mordecai on Yelele.
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0: Oh my goodness, what an absolute jam. That sounds like the type of song that could absolutely unite Africa. I don't know, something about it, I don't know what it is, but it's an absolute jam. I don't know what you think. Is it a hit or a miss? According to me, it is abso-freaking-lutely a hit. Sedo, teaming up with Mordecai Yelele on your number one hit music station, Kiss FM. My name is Hope Nyavroi. We are counting down 20 of the biggest hits in the 254 as voted by you right here on the Kenya's Most Wanted. Coming up at number 14, I've got one of the biggest songs in East Africa currently. Why am I not able to talk? But first, our biggest dropper today falling from number 2, here's Sean Paul, Press Back.
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0: All right, dropping slightly from number 10, Diamond Platnum's Joy on your number one hit music station, Kiss FM. My name is Hope Nyevroy, and I feel so much joy in my heart because you remember the rat that was in my house that I told you about yesterday? Well, guess what? I caught it! I set a trap yesterday night before I went to bed, you know, a couple of glue traps, and then I put some cake on it, and I woke up at around 2 a.m. and the thing had been caught. And I just feel so much relief and joy in my heart. I can finally sleep. I haven't been able to sleep since Friday because I was just so scared that it was going to eat my face. We are counting down 20 of the biggest hits in the 254 as voted by you right here on the KS Most Wanted. We're just about to get into the top 10. But before that, let's pay some bills and then do stick around to find out if your favorite song has made the cut.
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0: Pull up, plug in, and vibe out. 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Kiss, Kenya's most wanted. 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Number 10.

0: Mr. Wire, Mr. Transaction. Diamond Platnumz with his second song on the countdown. Happy getting us started on the top 10. This is your number one hit music station, Kiss FM. My name is Hope Nyabroi. A very good evening to you. Thanks so very much for tuning in as we count down 20 of the biggest hits in the 254 as voted by you right here on the Kenya's Most Wanted. Coming in at number 9, making a comeback, here's T-Pain, Club Husband.
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0: Shake teaming up with DJ Snake on Worship. It is his latest one, making a comeback on your number one hit music station, Kiss FM. My name is Hope Nyeroi Habaria Gioni. Asante sana for sticking around. We have been counting down 20 of the biggest hits in the 254 as voted by you right here on the Kenya's Most Wanted. We're just about to get into the top five. Do stick around to find out if your favorite song has made the cut. But first, let's pay some bills and then we're going to get back into it in exactly, looks like 59 seconds. So 1 minute.
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0: right, making a comeback. Chris Breezy, Leave Me Alone. We have just gotten started on the top five. Excuse me, Bridget Blue, Niwewe was at number five. This is your number one hit music station, Kiss FM. My name is Hope Nyevrai. Good evening. We are counting down 20 of the biggest hits in the 254 as voted by you right here on the Kenya's Most Wanted. Do stick around. We're just about to get into the top three. Also, going to be letting you know who's at number one in a little bit, but first let's get into the club hit. This one is by Nameless, teaming up with Mario on Nasinzia, the remix.
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0: Ready, Ella May, No Angels on your number one hit music station, Kiss FM. My name is Hope Nyavroy. A very good evening to you. Thanks so much for sticking around. We have been counting them down as voted by you right here on the Kenya's Most Wanted. We're just about to find out who's holding it down at number one. But before that, maybe I give you a quick rundown of the top five. Bridget Blue, Niwewe was at number five. Chris Breezy, Leave Me Alone was at number four. Olivia Dean, Man I Need, was at number three. And of course, No Angels at number two. And do we have some bills to pay? Okay, looks like we don't have bills to pay. So we're just going to get into the number one song. This is currently one of the biggest love songs in the 254. I swear to God, this song just gives me goosebumps in all of the right places. Here's Yawa Tajiri, Chaya Sakumi.
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0: And Kiss FM. My name is Hope Yavroy. That was Chris Breezy. RVS, thank you so very much for tuning in. Mustafa Wagalaliga Dukaini, I see you are checking in. Thank you so very much for your message, buddy. Somebody else here says, yo, Saint here, Nicolocked. Hey, buddy. Good to see you as well. Tracy from Juja na Kuona pia. Hey, Hope. Good evening. Hope you had a great day. Yes, my day was, you know, so-so. It wasn't great, but it wasn't bad, so. But thanks so much for that message, Tracy. Benjamin from Eldoret, I see you are checking in as well. Good to see you, buddy. Duke, ow, now I've knocked my hand on the... Never mind. Do keep those messages coming in on the WhatsApp. Let me know that you are alive and well. In the meantime,
1: who's calling my phone?
0: Let's get into some Drake. Nokia. I've got Black Bones Busybody on the way.

Black Bones, Busybody on your number one hit music station, Kiss FM. My name is Hope Nyabroi. Very good evening to you. A couple of minutes ago, I was sitting here and I was going through my emails, and then I noticed that my boss had sent an email telling me that there's a meeting tomorrow at 10 a.m. And I just, you know, I'm like, oh man, what do you mean at 10 a.m. in the morning? Now I've got to wake up to come here. Oh my God. James, if you're listening, meetings are boring. Okay. Just stop it. Put it in an email. Put the whatever you have to tell us, put it in the email. Oh my goodness. I swear to God, one day James is going to kill me. James is my boss, by the way. I do want to know that you are listening. So feel free to check in on the WhatsApp. Let me know that you are alive and well. Also, how do you feel about emails, about meetings that could have been emails? Aren't they just so annoying? But I don't know. If he gives us food after the meeting, I might not be so upset.

All right, this is your number one hit music station, Kiss FM. My name is Hope Nyavroi on the Maloko. That was Costa Ojwang teaming up with Watenda Willie on Manyo Pesa. Now, a good Luo friend of mine translated the song for me and told me that Manyo Pesa means I'm looking for money, you know. So Manyo Pesa Nairobi means I'm in Nairobi looking for money, buddy, you and me both. And we all in Nairobi looking for money. But here's the thing. There's no money. Money is nowhere to be found. Is money in the room with us? No, it is not. Oh, my goodness. I honestly don't know. You know, sometimes I could be sitting in traffic and I see, you know, one of those really expensive cars, like a Range Rover Sport or like a... Okay, I'm running out of expensive cars to mention, but, you know, I'm sitting there and I'm like, how in the world can someone living in Nairobi afford this car that is worth 37 million Kenyan shillings? Like, what do you do for a living? Who is your dad? Is your dad the freaking president? Is he the owner of Central Bank or something? Because, whoa, how can you afford that car? Oh my goodness. Please tell me where I can get money overnight, like lots of money without going to jail or doing anything illegal. Shad Muziki Zuzu.

Oh my goodness. Sorry, I ruined the last part of the song with my horrendous singing, but I couldn't help myself. It's an absolutely fantastic jam. Mutoria, an incredible talented artist from the 254, better on your number one hit music station, Kiss FM. My name is Hope.

0: All right, Ben Soul teaming up with Bien Navutishwa on your number one hit music station, Kiss FM. My name is Hope Leroy. Whew, I am panting. A couple of minutes ago, I was outside trying to get myself some hot water. There's no hot water in the dispenser, so I had to go and get the kettle from the receptionist and then put the water in the kettle and then, and before I, you know, finished boiling the water and putting it in my water bottle, it was almost time, and so I had to come running, and now I am just panting. This is your number one hit music station, Kiss FM. My name is Hope Leroy. Did I say that? I don't even know anymore. I feel like I've just lost my train of thought. Thanks so much for tuning in. This is the Maloko. We have just gotten started on this hour. Dave from Roy, I see you are checking in. Hey, buddy, good to see you. Somebody else here, you forgot to leave me your name, but you're like, hey, Hope. Hey, Hope. Hey, good to see you. Let me know who you are. I like to know your name too. It's not fair. You know my name and I don't know yours. Kezia from Nyeri. Whoa, it's been a minute. Jesus, where did you disappear to? But good to see you, sweetheart. Asante sana for checking in. Let's get into the Maloko Sure Shot. This one is the remix to a Kikuyu song that my grandmother absolutely loves. Here's Color Blue teaming up with Ade Prince on Apurukanga.
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That song just gives me goosebumps all over my body. My God. Whoa. That song definitely should be on your wedding playlist. It's Steph Capella teaming up with Della. Ooh, rhyming words. Niwewe on your number one hit music station, Kiss the Fam. My name is Hope Nyavroi on the Maloko, where we are all about Kenyan music. And what better way to represent Kenyan music than with some Stacey Kamatu, Shokamushi. This is an absolute jam. She's done the song in Kikuyu, Swahili, and English. Three languages in one song. And she sounds incredible.

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You know, I gotta be honest and say, I honestly do not know what the hell Asake is talking about in that song, you know? I'm listening and I can hear consistency, forgiveness, positive something, but I'm like, I don't know. It's like just a bunch of words put together, but I don't entirely understand what the song is about. But nonetheless, I absolutely love it. I swear to God, Asake could literally sing the ABCD and ABCs, not ABCD. And I would be like, whoa, it's an absolute jam. I'm biased because I just love him. I think he's incredibly talented. He's coming through with Forgiveness on your number one hit music station, Kiss FM. My name is Hope Nyaroy. And I gotta be honest, today, yeah, I'm doing a little bit of a stretch because today I am tired. I don't know what is happening. I just suddenly feel so exhausted and I'm like, Jesus Christ, what time is it? Is it time to to go home? Because I'm only human, eh? It's sometimes you have one of those days and it's like, oh yep, tired. Nonetheless, the show must continue. We are all about the biggest international African, of course, Kenyan hits. Speaking of my favorite rapper, or rather one of my favorite rappers in the 254, Mandy is Shia with a breakup song that I would highly recommend.